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0: twist right there. Willow Wayne and with Attic. Right now, T.I., Mr. Him. Keep it locked. Doing it number one party station. Goodbye.
1: 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Somebody tell them people Mr. Him is here. 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Mr. Him is

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Big Master P vibe, no limit. Ballin' hard on another hemisphere. Somebody tell them people Mr. Hem is here. Whoa, whoa, whoa, whoa, whoa. Mr. Hem

0: you could put me any place on the map, cause I'm him. 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Somebody tell them people Mr. Hem is here. Mr. Hem is here. Mr. Hem.
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They've been teaming up since they were like kids, right? 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
2: We had somebody come in the dealership with no money in their pocket, with a 490 credit score, and said they need a car. 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

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Somebody tell them people Mr. Hem is here. Whoa, whoa, whoa, whoa, whoa. Mr. Hem is here.

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Never chase bread, chase the vision. Make your word when you see it, be the business. No cap, God am a witness. Success feel better, independent. 9-11 at the Valley, out of Lenny. Big Master P vibe, no limit. Ballin' hard on another hemisphere. Somebody tell them people Mr. Hem is here.

0: Me any place on the map, cause I'm him. 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Ballin' hard on another hemisphere. Somebody tell them people Mr. Him is here.
1: Whoa, whoa, whoa, whoa, whoa, whoa.
0: Mr. Him is here.
1: Whoa, whoa, whoa, whoa, whoa, whoa.
0: Mr. Him.
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4: Let's take it around the room. Make sure everybody's good. It's a Tino. I'm feeling fine. Serena, how are you?
3: I'm doing amazing.
4: Love it. Nicasio?
5: I'm good.
4: Matt?
6: I'm fine.
4: All right, so listen.
7: Yeah, you are.
4: Oh, ow.
7: Yeah.
4: Look, man, we got so much to get to, dude. We'll kick things off with Real Talk, where we keep it real. We talk about our life and let you kind of share your thoughts as well, man, because we're not perfect. We can grow. So today's topic is coming up next, man. Kick it off, Tino Cochino Radio. Welcome to the show.
3: Woo.

0: All right, so let's talk a celebration of life. A lot of people use that term as another word for a funeral.
1: Yeah.
0: Which, obviously, that's what you want to do. You want to give the people their flowers and everyone comes together and shares their favorite memories and why they love this person. Yeah. But what sucks is that person doesn't get to feel that love. They're gone.
2: In spirit, they can.
0: Okay, Nicasio. Matt, your thoughts on this? You think the celebration of life should happen before?
1: Yeah, I think funerals, and I get it, it's for closure for the people around them. It's not really for the person that died because they're gone. And I was at a funeral relatively recently, and I had this epiphany because people are talking about, oh, this is amazing slideshow. So-and-so would have loved it. Oh, you know, great speeches that so-and-so would have loved it. Like, yeah, so-and-so would have loved it. Why don't you just do it when the person's around still? You know, maybe at like an age where, you know, they're not, they can still kind of enjoy it. Maybe 70. When you turn 70, you should have a celebration of life, maybe. Maybe it's different for everybody. Like, Nicasio should probably have it at 40. Well, you know what I mean? Because he's going to go a little quicker. But I think a celebration of life, giving people their flowers, do speeches, let that person be involved in the planning, a slideshow, everything you would do at a normal funeral, but with that person present.
2: What do you
1: just
2: feel
1: a lot
2: like,
1: of love.
2: What do you feel like you would be known for besides some, like, old radio shows that you've done in the past?
1: Being a good father, being a good coach. I've coached many kids throughout my coaching career. I've touched a lot of lives. Mm-hmm. So stuff like that. Maybe a decent husband. What about you?
2: I mean, a lot.
0: Like, no, go ahead. Start.
2: I mean, a family man. Mm-hmm.
0: But who knows that? Because you don't really talk about your family a lot.
2: I do. I do.
0: Where?
2: I do. I on the show. Oh. Whenever I'm asked. And then I'm also, you guys spend time with my son.
0: That's one time.
2: I bring him on trips and stuff like that. And just known for like, a dope DJ. Like, you know, just.
0: You think people are going to be like, man, that one time I was so lit. Nicasio's transitions were crazy. I remember he went 98 BPMs to 105 and it was serious.
1: Serato DJ.
2: I'm the reason why people have a good time at night. I'm the reason why people, bro, I bring it all together. I'm like a curator, you know
1: what
2: I'm saying?
1: Yeah, but any DJ could do that.
2: Not true.
0: I wear my sunglasses at night. Dude, here's the thing. They're going to do a parade for me. Let's be clear. We don't have to get into it.
1: What kind?
0: I agree with you. I think this would be a win. I think giving people their flowers where they can smell them is a beautiful thing. Carlene. Is it Carlene or Carline? I don't want to pronounce her name wrong.
1: It's Carline.
0: Yeah. I've never heard the name before. I like it. Let's talk to her next and get her opinion.

0: get your head start on ticket giveaways and other contests.
1: Oh, my God, oh, my God.
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2: How you cook this?

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My uncle said my daddy up shooters taking a stand. I'm all about my money like I'm Uncle Sam. Say don't call me by no gospel, I don't give a damn. Yeah, product of the ghetto, it's what it is. Like, why is this what it is? Like, why is this what it is?

0: Our Tino Cochino radio producer, Matt, feels that celebrations of life should happen before the person passes away. Don't wait till they're gone to not take the flowers, right? We have Carline on the phones. Do you agree or disagree?
1: I think that's an amazing idea. People need to feel loved while they're alive. Life is too short. We should start celebrating everybody.
0: I just watched the Lifetime Achievement Award of Eddie Murphy on Netflix. And I thought it was so cool because, like, all of his peers and everybody that is a fan of him was able to share their favorite experiences and movies and moments and everything. And Eddie's there with his wife and all of his kids were there and grandkids were there. And it just seemed really cool. And I was like, yeah, like when Matt brought this up right now, like, that's what I thought of. I was like, how cool would this be to do for everybody? I don't know at what age you do it or how you decide when. But
2: you got to do it kind of early just in case.
0: I just feel like it's
1: really. We should do it now. Yeah.
3: I'm trying to figure out what Hallmark card, like, what am I searching for? Celebration?
2: In sympathy, eventually.
0: Rest in peace. Dot, dot, dot. One day.
4: That's good.
3: One day. You single or what?
1: What?
0: No, he's flirting with everyone today.
3: Better answer.
0: Go ahead, answer. I'm sorry.
1: Like a Pringle.
0: Yeah. I mean, if we're being honest, your laugh is bringing happiness and sunshine to us today. It's very welcoming.
3: I know we don't know what you look like, but I love everything about you.
0: Oh my God, moving so fast.
2: Okay.
0: We just started talking, and the fact you're jumping into our conversation right now is crazy. Step back, okay?
3: Okay.
0: We've got a thing going on right now. I'm sorry he interrupted.
1: I hear you on the radio, and I know you're the toxic one, and you always have the, like, opinion that's way against everybody else, and
0: Hold on, so do you like that? Do you like his toxicity?
3: I'm not against you, though.
0: Oh my God, he's making her laugh. I thought we had a connection, and now you're going with him. It always happens, they always want the piece of
1: I'm so sorry.
3: She's not denying it.
1: I'm trying to stop that habit.
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0: I thought this was just kind of random, and I want to see if we fall into this category or not. It says most people dry their body the wrong way.
4: Dry their body?
0: Yeah. When you get out of the shower.
3: You're supposed to shake.
0: I use a blow dryer and blow my whole body.
4: Oh my God.
2: Really?
0: No, I'm kidding. but how do you dry? We'll see if it's right or wrong next.

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0: I want you to take a second. It's a very random question, and no one's probably ever asked you this before, but how do you dry yourself? Think about that. You get out the shower. How do you dry yourself? Obviously with a towel, I would think. But what do you do? How do you do it? Apparently, according to some research, a majority of people dry their body the wrong way. Tino Goshino Radio producer Matt has more.
1: Apparently, the best way to dry off after a shower is to gently pat your skin with a towel rather than rubbing, which prevents irritation and damage to the skin. Like, how hard are you rubbing?
2: I'm not sitting there for like 3 hours patting.
1: Oh, and then hold on.
0: When I get out, I'm going to paint the picture. I literally get out with a towel, stand up, and I start with my head because I'm dripping like from my hair. So dry my hair. Then I put it on my back and I go to my back and like side to side. You know what I mean?
1: Yeah.
0: And then I go to the front, do the front. And then I do legs and then feet.
3: So I like dry my hair and then I do like a quick little like just kind of like where the towel could absorb. And then I do dry my legs and stuff really good. But my husband always says that I have like water still on my shoulders.
2: It's always on the back.
3: But
2: yeah,
3: I also
0: it's part of your hair though, right?
3: I don't know, but I'm also like, but I also feel like it's cooling.
0: Yeah, I do like, I agree. Mm-hmm. I like a little bit of water left on me when I go like into the room or whatever. Because it feels like a little breeze when the air hits me or something. It feels refreshing.
1: The evaporation process.
3: I love
1: cool.
3: it.
0: So how are you supposed to dry? You said you just tap?
1: You tap, and then you start by wringing out hair, then wipe excess water from your body using your hands, I guess with a towel, working from top to bottom, followed by dry patting and applying moisturizer within 5 minutes to lock in hydration.
3: But what's so, I guess, bad if you're drying wrong?
1: Nothing.
0: Yeah, long you're dry. Yeah.
1: You spin around in circles to dry.
0: Says that's the right way too. Like, let me live.
2: Matt doesn't even dry. He just goes straight to the bed, all wet.
0: You said you weren't showering recently on one of our shows. Are you still doing that?
1: I am, but then my wife the other day, I got out of the gym and I hadn't showered after the gym, I went to hug her. She's like, I can smell your like your junk.
0: I can't imagine how bad you stink because, like, you do the Orange Theory workouts, and I know how crazy those are. They make you sweat. I mean, even just in general, when you take your shoes off, your socks are probably so gross. The fact you're not clean, you go to bed like that.
1: So after Orange Theory, I'll go right into the bathroom at Orange Theory. I take off my underwear, I take off my shirt, and I change my shirt into something else, and I just put on my shorts that I was wearing, and I take off my shoes, and I just wear sandals to kind of let everything air out.
0: Oh, that sweat. Oh, my God.
1: Yeah.
0: That's fine. Disgusting.
3: That's gross. Natural.
0: Okay. would this work in America? Japan has a bar for people that are thinking of quitting their jobs, and the drinks are free.
3: Ooh.
0: Wow, Matt probably would live there. We'll talk more about it next.

0: All right, in Japan, ladies and gentlemen, there is apparently a new bar designed for people who are thinking about quitting or changing their jobs, and the drinks are free. It's called Tenshoku Sodan Bar.
1: No, ooh. It's Tenshoku Sodan Bar.
0: 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And it's like a typical night out, but the focus is on talking through work worries and career options in a relaxed setting. Hmm. The bartenders are actually career counselors from a staffing service.
1: Oh.
0: And the consultations happen one-on-one in private rooms. Each session lasts around 60 to 90 minutes, and there's no need to bring a resume or show up in a suit. So,
1: nice.
0: I mean,
1: wow.
0: It's low-key a cool therapy session, but just with a little bit of alcohol involved, which is actually cool because it's going to make you more honest.
2: When I used to go to Hooters like all the time in my 20s, I had this bartender, and I would see her every Wednesday, and she convinced me to quit my job. And honestly, it changed my life for like the better. Like, oh. I talked to her one day, I'm like, you know what? You're right. I'm quitting. And I quit. And yeah, it changed the whole trajectory of my life. So I'm all for this.
1: You listened to a girl that was serving you Guinness and...
2: Oh, you followed this girl.
3: Oh, really?
4: Does that shock anybody?
0: All girls.
4: Yeah, that's true.
0: I mean, if we're being honest. I mean, yeah, no, I think it's a good idea. Shout out to all the bartenders out there. Shout out to the bartenders that care, because a lot of the times there are bartenders that actually want to have a cool conversation.
1: Yeah.
0: It's just about a vibe, and I feel like they don't even... Sometimes people just need someone to talk to, and if that's your place, that's your place.
1: Exactly.
0: Shout out to you. Shout out to the bartenders, man. Coming up next, we're going to talk... whether or not you're a good boyfriend or partner. Because this says, apparently you are a good boyfriend or partner if you can solve this type of problem.
1: Oh.
0: What is it? We'll find out next.

0: type of problem.
1: Oh.
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1: I heard what you said through the grapevine. 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
7: Charleston's number one party.

Let's get the party started. See you at the bar, you was hardly talking. That's when I knew that your heart was scarring. Friends to lovers need a part to star in. Like, wait, babe, let me ask your pardon. This ain't Gucci, this is Prada, darling. If you want something, you can ask

0: apparently, you are a good partner if you can solve this type of problem. Serena, what is it?
1: It's complex problems like spotting patterns or puzzles. I guess men who can do this tend to report less jealousy, fewer controlling behaviors, and greater commitment in the relationship compared with men who didn't score as high on those skills.
0: I feel like we've never really talked about this. Is your husband jealous?
2: No, that's a good question.
1: No, he used to be when we first started dating, but I feel like he's really worked on it. So even if he is jealous, I wouldn't know anymore.
0: What would make him jealous? Can you think of anything specific?
1: I mean, just, I'm trying to think. Like, there was this one time I was talking to a coworker and it turned into a fight. And we were at my work event and it turned into a fight when we got back because he said I was like flirting. I'm like, where are you getting this from?
2: We didn't fight that bad though. Not that day.
3: Ah, he's not jealous of you, Nicasio.
1: There was no one here.
0: let's talk to Nicasio about this. You've been with your girl for 15 years. And this entire time, you've been DJing clubs. You're in the nightlife. You're surrounded by beautiful women. Oh, I mean, from Vegas to L.A. to freaking
3: Yuma.
0: You're all over the place.
2: Popping there.
0: You're all over the place.
2: Yeah.
0: Has she ever, because every time I met her, she seemed very secure and like she doesn't trip on
3: you
0: anything.
3: You have to be.
0: Has she ever like shown you like a side of jealousy?
2: It's funny because there's a part in Vintage Sex with Drake and Trey Songz.
0: Yeah.
2: And I took out the part to where it was, who's coming home with me? Tell me who's coming home. So I would play that part. And then I would play that part, and then I'd go into a song. So I did it one time when she was there, and she was like, why would you play that? Because, like, you're, like, insinuating that the girls are going to come home with you. Mm-hmm. And I'm like, no, it's just, like, it's just...
0: She was reading into that because people on the dance floor are just dancing.
2: Yeah, and that's what I tried to tell her. But then, I mean, if we want to flip the script, I was also like
0: Could
2: jealous.
0: You imagine a girl on the dance floor. She's like, oh my God, this transition's really turning me on.
2: It works.
0: It's going to happen.

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1: Number one.
0: The Box, home of Dee Dee in the Morning.

0: Best friends are a beautiful thing. If you can actually have one that you trust and you feel like they're there for you through thick and thin, no matter what, that's who you can lean on. But also, once you get into a serious relationship, that's kind of what your partner's supposed to turn into. So then what happens to the best friend? It becomes a whole thing. Our listener, Amanda, feels like she is competing with her fiance's best friend. Serena has the DM that Amanda sent. She will read it. We will discuss it. It is Listener Therapy on Tinoco Chino Radio. Go ahead.
1: I've been with my boyfriend for almost 3 years. Last month, he proposed, and of course, I said yes. We started planning the wedding, and everything has been exciting except for one thing, his female best friend. They've been friends since high school, and I've never had a problem with her. But after we got engaged, she made a joke saying, well, I guess I lost my boyfriend.
2: Oh,
1: everyone laughed except me. Since then, I've noticed how close they really are. They text every day, she calls him when she has problems, and he tells her things before he tells me sometimes. He says she's basically like a sister and that I'm reading into it too much. The other day, she asked him if she'd still be his best girl after we got married. Again, everyone laughed. Now I'm starting to wonder if I'm insecure or if these boundaries are weird for a man who's about to become someone's husband. I don't want to be the fiance that makes him choose between me and his best friend, but I also don't think I should feel like I'm competing with another woman for my future husband's attention.
0: These are your insecurities. I wouldn't like it either, but it sounds like he's trying to give you reassurance and you don't want that either. So I'm not sure what to tell you.
1: I don't know. Those little remarks from the girl, I feel like it's so disrespectful, and I would be paying attention to that because I don't think she's reading into it too much. I would feel some type of way too if his female best friend was making those weird comments, because yeah, again, it's disrespectful.
0: Nicasio, what are your thoughts?
3: I mean, I hate to side with the girl, but it's just like, God, man, like, yes, that's his girl. That's his, you can't compete with that. You're the third most important person, female person to him.
0: You don't even know what you're saying and you're lying right now. Because every time we have other situations like this, you're always like, yeah, you know, your partner's coming, go, but your friends are always going to be there because your friends are blah, blah, blah, blah, blah.
3: Yeah, but
0: now,
3: true,
0: for some reason today, you're on the girl's side.
3: But us guys, we don't have girl best friends. And if you do, you know what you're doing with them.
0: Let's see. We'll take it to the phones and see what you think about it. Listener Therapy on Tino Cochino Radio. Please don't move. There's more drama.
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1: Pretty boys in the building.
2: This right here is my swag.
3: Swag.
2: All the girls are on me. Swag. Everybody pay attention.
4: Soldier.
2: This
4: soldier.
2: Right here
4: soldier.
2: Is my
4: soldier.
2: Pretty

0: All right, so we're inside listener therapy on Tito Gochino Radio. Yeah. And today, our listener, where'd it go? Amanda. She reached out, and basically she feels like she's competing with her fiance's best friend. Her fiance's been with this girl for not with this girl, excuse me. See, I'm stirring the pot. He's been friends with this girl forever, for such a long time, like since before they were together. And at a recent, like, you know, pre-wedding celebration, the best friend gave a little speech, and she was like, "There goes my boyfriend." And everyone laughed and it was all good. But Amanda was like, "Whoa, whoa, whoa, what are we talking about? Like, there's got to be more to this." So she's feeling a little insecure. Marcelina, do you think she's overreacting?
1: I don't think she's overreacting.
2: Oh, dang.
0: There's got to be something there for her to make a comment like that, right? They always say there's a little truth to every joke.
1: I had experience that I had an ex-boyfriend that had a best friend. And then once we broke up, they started hooking up.
2: Oh, dang.
0: Oh, damn. What was it, a girl or a guy?
1: It was a girl.
0: You never know, man. It's 2026. You never know. Did you, at any point in your relationship, did you ever feel like something was going on with him?
1: Yes, because she was always liking his pictures and commenting stuff on his pictures. So I'm not okay with having a best friend of the opposite sex when you're in a serious relationship or getting ready to be married or anything like that.
0: Yeah.
2: Dang. So were you that bad to where you made him realize, like, man, like, my best friend here has always been my soulmate?
0: Yeah, did you push him in that direction?
1: No.
0: That's how Nicasio thinks. He's toxic. Celebrity gossip, man. We're gonna jump into a little tea time coming up next. Celebrity producer, man. This guy was a beast. Tay Keith. He passed away. And I guess he was in a legal battle. I don't even know about it. With Sexy Red. It's a whole thing. And now people are trying to call out Sexy for her post on Instagram. Yep. We'll talk all about it. Tea time next. A million.

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0: So super producer Tay Keith passed away, man. I saw that over the weekend. It was super sad news. People are kind of tripping out because I guess there's a lawsuit going on between him and Sexy Red. And Sexy Red, what, posted something? And yes. It's a whole thing, man. Serena's got it. It's tea time. It's Tino Cochino Radio. So what's happening?
1: So Sexy Red made the post, and it's pictures of her and Tay Keith. And she put, "We brothers, but not related. I love you, brother. At Tay Keith, still the best duos, us five for life." And people were like, oh, like, but he's probably turning in his grave because you owe him money. Like, that's so disrespectful. And other people are just saying, like, I'm a little confused by this. Now, there was some statements released, and they were saying the issue is never between them personally. It was the record labels that are having the issue.
0: Yeah, they probably had the agreement, like, yo, we're just making music, and then you let the business people handle the business, and then it just gets messy.
1: Yes.
0: So I get that.
2: I will admit, though, the internet, they never lie. Like,
0: that's a lie.
2: They have receipts. So, like,
0: they have what they think. Have we seen Sexy Red talk any trash about him?
2: I mean,
0: yes or no?
2: I haven't seen it, but they probably have.
0: What receipts are you talking about? You're making up receipts. There's no real receipts.
2: They're mad for a reason.
0: Rest in peace to Tay Keith, man. He was cool. When I used to have my Complex show back in the day, when we used to go live on Twitch before Twitch was even really popping, Tay Keith was one of our guests. Do you remember that?
2: Mm-mm.
0: Yeah. We had a really cool conversation. Cool. He was a fan of the radio show.
2: Oh, dang.
0: He would listen in his hometown, and it was sad, man. He produced so many dope songs. Rest in peace to Tay Keith. Listen, coming up next, you are four times more likely to cheat if you do this. We'll see if you do it next. Ooh.
3: Okay. Gotta slip it back.

0: There is a study that finds avoiding hard conversations makes it basically 4 times more likely that you're going to cheat or disconnect. This makes sense to me because, again, communication is one of the biggest things, right? And I feel like even if it's not a problem, even if it's just something that you're into, like sexually or whatever, and you don't address this or talk about this with your partner because you feel like you might be shamed or whatever it is, you're going to go out and find it somewhere else. Mm-hmm. If you don't want to have whatever hard conversation it is, yes, you're going to look for someone else because you don't want to be judged or you don't want to feel some type of way. I mean, this says a 2021 psychology study found that people who avoid difficult conversations are 4 times more likely to cheat or emotionally disconnect. And they explain that avoidance isn't calmness. It's emotional withdrawal. So when someone refuses to address conflict, it just builds up, right? Like resentment. We talked about that. And over time, those suppressed feelings often turn into distance, or you're seeking validation from outside the relationship. So in simple words, silence doesn't protect love. It suffocates it slowly.
1: No, I agree. And I know we talk about like I like shut down. But again, we eventually have those conversations. It's just when I need to calm down before we have these.
0: Why do you get so worked up, you think? Like for real, for real.
1: Because my feelings get hurt. And then like I'm a crier. So then it's like I'm like, I don't want to cry. And then also I don't want to say something like super mean. So I just need to like calm down before the difficult conversation. Yeah.
2: I always think about like what's going to escalate faster? You in that heated argument or you finding it somewhere else if you get caught?
0: What?
2: Like you said, you know, usually if you don't like working out with your partner, you'll find whatever's missing in someone else.
0: Yeah.
2: And so if you get caught then, it'll probably take longer to escalate in the relationship versus that argument, that heated argument you're going to have with your partner.
1: But, okay, I kind of get what you're saying. But also, you're still going to have a difficult conversation that needs to be had.
2: Yeah,
1: if you get caught cheating.
0: Yeah, it's going to be an even worse conversation if you're caught cheating.
2: But it's a risk, though. Like, I like gambling, so I like to gamble that.
1: And you also had to ban yourself, so you're not a good gambler.
0: Yeah, you're not. It's not like he was winning, right?
2: You don't got to go there.
0: Yeah, he was not winning for sure. While we're talking studies, this actually ties in. I was having a conversation last night with somebody that works from home. And he made a comment. He was like, isn't it weird like when you work from home so much that you forget what it's like in the real world? And I was like, whoa, I don't know. I don't work from home that much. But now there is a new study. And I don't know.

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1: I got into a car accident over the weekend, and I'm a little torn on how to move forward. So I'm going to share the situation with you, and then you can share your thoughts with me next on Tinoco Chino Radio.

0: Okay, so I was in Corpus Christi last Thursday. Earlier that day, we had just got to town. I went to a Walgreens to just buy some waters and stuff for the hotel. And I had a rental. I'm driving. I'm sitting at the red light. I see the light turn green. And I'm still waiting because I'm going to take a left turn. And so my arrow's red. The arrow turns green. And my buddy Jorge's in the car talking. So I'm looking at him. And he's like, go, the light's green. I was like, oh, my bad. So time had gone by. It's green. It's been green.
1: Yeah.
0: I pull into the intersection. He goes, watch out. Bah! And his car just hits us. And thankfully, the last second I saw him. So I tried to swerve. He would have T-boned me so bad. And I don't even know if I would have been here. He was going fast. It was crazy, bro. You never know in an accident.
2: Yeah.
0: My face would have got cut up by the glass. I have no idea. Thankfully, that didn't happen because the way we swerved and it hit. But still, this guy ran the red light. So I pull over. I'm kind of in shock. These girls that were behind us that we had just saw check out at Walgreens also, they pulled over. They're like, yo, we saw everything that happened. You guys okay? He blew through that light. And I was like, oh my God, okay. Well, I'm glad you saw it. So we took pictures. Then I went back to the actual scene of where it happened because he had pulled over. And he walks up to the car. And he's like, hey, man, are you guys okay? Are you good? And I'm like, yeah, man, we're fine. We're fine. He's like, oh, sorry, man. My brother's in the car. He's disabled. And we had a thing going on. He didn't say what. He just said, we had a thing going on. And I didn't see it, man. I ran through it. I apologize. I'm so sorry. You're okay? I'm like, yeah, I'm good. He's an older guy. And so,
1: please tell me you called the police and got a police statement. The
0: police came.
1: Oh, okay.
0: Got the report. Did the whole thing. The cops came up and said, what happened? We told them. They said, oh, really? Because he told us you ran the light. And I was like, wait, what?
1: Oh, my God.
0: He just came up to me and apologized for running it.
2: Yeah.
0: He's like, seriously? I was like, yeah, we have witnesses. Here's the numbers. Da-da-da. And they're like, okay. So they cited him for being in the wrong and everything.
1: Yeah.
0: So it was what it was. We were all good. Nobody was hurt. Thank God. And we went about our day. Yesterday, I'm talking to a friend about it. And he's like, bro, you should get a lawyer. And you should go after that. I was like, really? And so, I don't know. I just, thinking of the situation, part of me feels bad because it was an older guy, the red light, and then he had his disabled brother in the car. So the empath in me is like, oh, it was an accident. They didn't mean to. Just let it go. And then the other part of me is like, bro, my neck and back hurt. And that's not just what, I know people say that. I'm genuinely being serious. It hurts when I go, like, my if I turn to the left, my neck hurts. I could feel it go down halfway to my back. I went to get a massage yesterday to try and loosen it up. And so I'm just a little torn as whether or not I do push forward and try and get something out of this or if I just let it go. I want you to marinate.

0: on the situation. And when we come back, I'll talk to Serena. I'll talk to Nicasio. Mm-hmm. We'll see what you think about it. It's Tino Cochino Radio. Don't move.
1: My style can't be duplicated or recycled. This chick is a sick individual.

0: So I want your advice on how to move forward in this situation. I got into a car accident a few days ago. This guy just ran through a red light. My light was green. Scary. I'm going. I'm in the intersection and boom, we hit. Thankfully, nobody was hurt. Yeah. It was an older gentleman driving. He had his disabled brother in the car with him. And when we pulled over, he came to check on us, make sure we were good. It was me and one of my buddies. And we're like, yeah, we're fine. Are you good? He's like, yeah, I'm good. I'm sorry, man. I didn't mean to. I was going through a thing with my brother and I just ran through the light. I'm sorry. Once the cop showed up, he told them that I ran through the light and tried to point the finger at me. And I was like, wow.
1: Yeah.
0: And so I was telling a friend about it. And he was like, bro, one, you're in a rental, messed the whole car up. He's like, two, like, this was an actual accident. You can get some money out of this and you should actually pursue it.
1: Get the lawyer. And I'm saying this just because it is a headache. When I got rear-ended a couple years ago, I was pregnant and I wasn't even trying to go through the lawyer either. Like, I just wanted my car fixed and I did everything right. I got the insurance, but then the guy started ghosting me. But then his insurance company started ghosting me. Mm. And it was just this headache. So I'm like, you know what? I'm just going to get a lawyer. And I mean, they took care of everything and you'd rather just have that lawyer to help.
2: Yeah, I just think that's a little bit selfish at the getting the lawyer thing. You never know what that next man's going through. And so
0: I'm going through.
2: But if you feel like you're in a better position and just living a better life than them, it's just like, why are you going to do that? Like, you know, my mom always told me, like, God's watching. Like, so, you know, just remember what you're doing. Just
0: why are you so mean on the show every day?
2: I'm not mean on the show. I'm real.
0: I swear to God, the other day I told the cocktail this off the air. In Corpus Christi, actually, at the show. I mean, I don't know why people like talking to me in the restroom. It's so weird.
2: That's kind of
0: hot. I'm standing at the urinal. This guy looks at me and I guess just recognized me or I don't know. And he was like, hey, man, is Nicasio really an asshole?
2: That's good, though. Sometimes whenever it's good to be an asshole sometimes whenever it's needed. But this situation,
1: have to be an asshole.
2: I just feel like just have him take care of, you know, your car and all that stuff.
1: But what I'm saying. You don't know if he is. So go get the lawyer.
2: But he's got the police statement, everything. I feel like the lawyer is kind of pushing it. Like you're trying to like take advantage of him.
1: Get a lawyer.
0: My neck and my back.
3: Coming up next.
0: Pharrell, in my opinion, has been killing it with this whole Louis Vuitton game.
2: Legend.
0: I mean, he's been doing his thing. And he just, over the weekend, put out a little like clip and some pics of the new Louis shoes that he's releasing.
2: Mm-hmm.
0: But the Vans felt some type of way. Vans called him out. Low-key, I don't know if they called him out, but I'll tell you what they said next, and you can be the judge.
3: J.Y. Termia. Miami. All my scammers and my kid money.

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0: Man, Pharrell's just been killing it with the Louis Vuitton styling. He hooked up Future for the World Cup performance with an exclusive Louis Vuitton jacket, which is just amazing. And then there's another picture where Pharrell had a similar one on, but it was like a bubblegum pink.
1: Yep.
0: It's dope.
1: Crazy.
0: And he, over the weekend, revealed a new Louis Vuitton shoe that's going to come out. It's like a real low cut, almost looks like, I don't know what type, like gator or something. But the style is really clean and it's really dope. But Vans, everybody knows Vans, right? Yes. The shoe company. They commented, oh, bet.
1: Oh, that's
0: which clearly means they think it's a ripoff of them.
1: Yeah.
0: I mean, they definitely do look like Vans.
2: I don't know if I like them, though. I think I'd rather have Vans.
1: Well, I like them personally, but the Vans got to realize that they got a brand. They got, like, you know, people that can't afford their product, they're still going to go to their product and not going to buy these Louis Vuittons.
0: Well, that's the thing. If you're wearing Vans, chances are you're not going to wear Louis Vuitton.
1: Yeah, I know.
0: Right? I mean, it's just, like, it's so wild. There's certain ways to rip off things and not get in trouble, and I don't understand that, but

0: I swear to God, at Target, you can buy Yeezy slides now. They're obviously not the Yeezy slide, but you can tell it's a Yeezy slide knockoff.
1: For sure.
2: I was going to say, but if Vans is upset at Pharrell, Vans kind of reminds me of Keds from back in the day. Remember what Keds were?
0: I remember the logo, but I don't remember what the actual shoes look like.
2: I feel like they kind of look like Vans.
1: How old are you, Serena?
2: The same age as you.
1: Nah. You said Keds? I don't even know what that is.
0: No, you remember the Flintstone feet, just bare feet. Just.
1: Serena's 40.
0: Let's talk Love Island, man. Biggest show out right now. Too many episodes, first of all.
2: Oh,
0: too many. I can't keep up. But we'll do a Love Island recap next.

0: Love Island is the biggest show out right now. It's on Peacock. Everyone's watching it. I mean, I feel like I'm at a point, dude. First of all, I hate the world we're in because nobody cares about spoilers anymore. As something comes out, if you don't watch it the day and time that it comes out,
1: yes,
0: immediately, it's all out there. I hate people now. Toy Story, I haven't even went to see it yet. I know everything that happens.
2: That's crazy.
0: Because no one shuts up. It's just, it's so annoying to me. So I don't even care right now that I'm going to tell you things about Love Island. Because one, I'm not even caught up, by the way. And two, if you're not even where I am, good luck. Good luck. God. So I'm not even at the point yet where they open up the second house, the whole Casa Amor thing.
1: Yeah.
0: But I am up to the point where Sol and Gabe just got kicked off.
1: Okay, you're not too far behind.
0: Okay, Sol, she gave me such a weird energy. And guys, if you're not caught up with the show, I don't even have time to give you a full spiel of who's who. I'm sorry, just catch up or leave right now. I don't even care, to be honest. That's how frustrating it is. Sol was never really my favorite. I did feel bad for her because I feel like she was just thrown into a lose-lose situation.
1: Yes.
0: Everybody was already coupled up. And then the guy that she went after kept kind of toying her along.
1: Yes.
0: Shout out to Sincere. But there's a clip that Serena somehow missed because you're further than me.
1: Mm-hmm.
0: That's going viral from Sol. And it's just a little, just the way she said, mama happy. I don't know what it is about it, but everyone's been posting it. And then she got kicked off. And then someone took the mama happy and flipped it in AI.
1: Oh,
0: and made it a, listen.
3: Mama happy. Mama happy. Now mama sad.
0: It's so stupid.
2: My God.
0: But it's,

0: I don't even know why it's so funny, but bro, it had me dying, dog. And just I feel bad that she got kicked off, but also on her last episode when she was going off with Sincere, she had every right to be mad, but I just felt like she could have handled it better. She seemed very, I don't know, toxic. I still don't feel like there's a standout character, really. I mean, other than this clip of her starting to go viral, to me, there's not a Hooda again, or there's not an Ace.
1: But I don't want a Hooda again.
0: I know, but that's why we watch it, Serena. We don't watch it for real love. We want the toxic
2: Mama toxic.
0: Dude, I'll tell you what Mama's excited about. Pretty Ricky versus B2K.
3: Let's go.
0: This is going to be nuts. Let's talk all about it next.

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I can't trust his soul, I can't show my hand. 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

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Yeah.

0: All right, y'all, we have this really easy game where Nicasio gives you a question. He even gives you the multiple choice answers, and all you got to do is pick the right one. So let's all listen together. Today's question is what?
1: Before music, which artist was an amateur boxer? Is it A, Kendrick Lamar, B, 50 Cent, or C, Chris Brown?
0: We have Julian on the line ready to play, so we will. Next on Tino Cochino Radio.

0: All right, let's play the game. Are you smarter than Ocasio? We've got Julian on the line, bro. You know how this works, man. So easy. You'll get a question. You'll get three multiple choice answers. You're going to pick the right one, and then we'll get you hooked up, right?
1: Okay, sounds good.
2: Before music, which artist was an amateur boxer? Is it A, Kendrick Lamar, B, 50 Cent, or C, Chris Brown?
1: How about 50?
2: He's right.
0: That was it.
2: Oh, my God.
0: There's videos that are circulating. He looked like a beast, man. Have you ever boxed before?
1: No, man. I wish I did.
0: I know, me too. My dad was into it, and I've got friends that are, like, into it, and, like, they just do it for fun, and I'm just like, bro, like, it's such a manly thing, and I'm just like, but it's going to hurt to get hit.
2: That's why you got to do it.
0: No.
3: Coming up next.
0: We talked about the rapper 1900 Rugrat recently. He's from Florida, right?
2: Yeah, he's got that banger.
0: How do you feel about him calling out Drake for stealing his song?
2: I saw that.
0: We'll play it for you next, and you can be the judge.
4: Never let you go. Never let you lose.

Baby ain't slowing down, but the horsepower. Had to get the rolls and put the lambs up for a while. Still stepping on like somebody ain't picking up dog piles. Yeah, you know.

0: There is a Florida rapper by the name of 1900 Rugrat. And I guess he's got a popular song right now. He's doing his thing. That's the Cracker song, right?
1: Yeah. What's Dance it? Cracker.
0: Dance Cracker. That's the name of the song. Yeah, I know. Jesus. So he's calling out Drake for stealing one of his songs and putting it on Iceman.
2: All right, so I got a story time because I just listened to Iceman and Drake. You got me f***ed up, bro. Not going to lie, you got me f***ed up. So when I made the intro to my first album about a year and a half ago, Drake was hitting me up around the time and wanted to hear music, a Drake producer. So I sent 10 songs through and they was all finna be on my album because I didn't want nobody to steal my s*** because I know how people move. So boom, the one they took a liking to was the intro. Now the intro still dropped. I said, no, you can't have this song. He wanted me on his album still. He said, I'm gonna send you a verse through. Never sent a verse. I didn't give a f- till I just went and listened to Iceman, and I listened to Little Birdie, and then I went back and listened to the intro of my first album.
3: What's up? And that's what put my people on. It's crazy, ain't it? I look good with paper, ain't it? On that stage for like the whole world in my favor, ain't it?
4: Tripping like they clipped a hurdle. All these acting like they missed a murder. All these Arab women treat me like a prince of Persia. Speak on me and gain a lot just like a dish detergent. I put CC's on that wall just like it is.
0: Do you hear a similarity?
1: I do, but it's like two notes. Can you really like get away with that? Like, or is it a reach?
0: To me, the similarity is very clear.
1: Yeah. If that's the case, if you really did take it, just give him his, you know, his royalties or whatever he deserves for that record. Do you think when they write the check out to him, is 1900 Rugrat or is it a full name?
0: I'm pretty sure full name.

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1: The Box is always streaming live online.
2: Okay. Let's go.
3: Yeah.
1: Take the box with you while you're on the go.
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0: So super producer Tay Keith passed away, man. I saw that over the weekend. It was super sad news. People are kind of tripping out because I guess there's a lawsuit going on between him and Sexy Red. And Sexy Red, what, posted something? And yes. It's a whole thing, man. Serena's got it. It's tea time. It's Tino Cochino Radio. So what's happening?
1: So Sexy Red made the post, and it's pictures of her and Tay Keith. And she put, "We brothers, but not related. I love you, brother. At Tay Keith, still the best duos, us five for life." And people were like, oh, like, but he's probably turning in his grave because you owe him money. Like, that's so disrespectful. And other people are just saying, like, I'm a little confused by this. Now, there was some statements released, and they were saying the issue is never between them personally. It was the record labels that are having the issue.
0: Yeah, they probably had the agreement, like, yo, we're just making music. And then you let the business people handle the business, and then it just gets messy.
1: Yes.
0: So I get that.
2: I will admit, though, the internet, they never lie. Like,
0: that's a lie.
2: They have receipts. So, like,
0: they have what they think. I mean, what, have we seen Sexy Red talk any trash about him?
2: I mean,
0: yes or no?
2: I haven't seen it, but they probably have.
0: What receipts are you talking about? You're making up receipts. There's no real receipts.
2: They're mad for a reason.
0: Rest in peace to Tay Keith, man. He was cool. When I used to have my Complex show back in the day, when we used to go live on Twitch before Twitch was even really popping. Tay Keith was one of our guests. Do you remember that?
2: Mm-mm.
0: Yeah, yeah, yeah. We had a really cool conversation. Cool. He was a fan of the radio show.
2: Oh, dang.
0: He would listen in his hometown, and it was sad, man. He produced so many dope songs. Rest in peace to Tay Keith. Listen, coming up next, you are four times more likely to cheat if you do this. We'll see if you do it next. Ooh.

0: There is a study that finds avoiding hard conversations makes it basically 4 times more likely that you're going to cheat or disconnect. This makes sense to me because, again, communication is one of the biggest things, right? And I feel like even if it's not a problem, even if it's just something that you're into, like sexually or whatever, and you don't address this or talk about this with your partner because you feel like you might be shamed or whatever it is, you're going to go out and find it somewhere else. Mm-hmm. If you don't want to have whatever hard conversation it is, yes, you're going to look for someone else because you don't want to be judged or you don't want to feel some type of way. I mean, this says a 2021 psychology study found that people who avoid difficult conversations are 4 times more likely to cheat or emotionally disconnect. And they explain that avoidance isn't calmness. It's emotional withdrawal. So when someone refuses to address conflict, it just builds up, right? Like resentment. We talked about that. And over time, those suppressed feelings often turn into distance, or you're seeking validation from outside the relationship. So in simple words, silence doesn't protect love. It suffocates it slowly.
1: No, I agree. And I know we talk about like I like shut down, but again, we eventually have those conversations. It's just when I need to calm down before we have these.
0: Why do you get so worked up, you think? Like for real?
1: Because my feelings get hurt. And then like I'm a crier. So then it's like, I don't want to cry. And then also I don't want to say something like super mean. So I just need to like calm down before the difficult conversation.
2: Yeah. I always think about like what's going to escalate faster? You in that heated argument or you finding it somewhere else if you get caught?
0: What?
2: Like you said, you know, usually if you don't like work it out with your partner, you'll find whatever's missing in someone else.
0: Yeah.
2: And so if you get caught then, it'll probably take longer to escalate in the relationship versus that argument, that heated argument you're going to have with your partner.
1: But, okay, I kind of get what you're saying. But also, you're still going to have a difficult conversation that needs to be had.
2: Yeah.

0: been caught cheating.
1: Yeah, it's gonna be even worse conversation if you're caught cheating.
2: But it's a risk though. Like, I like gambling, so I like to gamble that.
0: And you also had to ban yourself, so you're not a good gambler.
1: yeah, you're not. It's not like he was winning, right?
2: We don't gotta go there.
1: Yeah, he was not winning for sure. While we're talking studies, this actually ties in. I was having a conversation last night with somebody that works from home. And he made a comment. He was like, isn't it weird, like, when you work from home so much that you forget what it's like in the real world? And I was like, whoa, I don't know. I don't work from home that much. But now there is a new study. And I don't know if it ties together. I only saw the headline, so we'll read it together. But it says a new study is raising concerns about working from home. So I'm curious to see if this ties together or not. We'll talk more about it next.
3: Yeah.

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0: I was hanging out at a comedy club last night, and one of the comics in the back was just, we were catching up. I haven't seen him in a while. And he was like, man, working from home is crazy, bro. Like, sometimes I forget how to interact in public. He's like, sometimes I'll go like a week, like, you know, Monday through Friday, I'll stay at home and my wife's working two jobs. So I try and do my thing. And then we got the kids, so I don't really leave. And then when I come out for these shows, I see people and I'm kind of like, how do I engage?
1: How do I talk to them?
0: I was like, damn, that's interesting because I don't spend that much time at home at all. And this is nuts. There is a new study that shows working from home is actually bad because we miss out on critical face-to-face human interactions. This makes sense. I mean, this is why Gen Z complains all the time about dating, because they spend so much time on their phone. Uh-huh. They don't know how to actually have communicate, or their communication skills are shot because they don't know how to do it outside of social media.
2: And I was just thinking, going back to like the pandemic time too, I feel like a lot of them, like they, like their senior year and even like after they graduated, that's when it was like isolation. And I think that's when you really learn like your real world skills is like right after high school, because you have to go out, get a job. And these kids were stuck at home, literally.
0: This the study says, I guess the findings suggest that remote work can reduce daily human contact. Workers in remote capable jobs were more likely to spend entire days alone and have days with no social interaction. The effects were especially strong for people who live alone, who appeared to face higher risk of sadness, depression, and increased use of mental health prescriptions. That makes all the sense in the world because, yeah, you're away from everybody. You don't know what to do. So now you just build your own little isolated bubble that you're in. And so when you go out into the world and you see people, you're like, oh, this is weird. And it's almost like you want to run back to your safe space.
1: That's true.
2: But do you need human connection?
1: Like, yeah, for sure.
3: Do you?
1: I was just going to say.
0: No, you do.
1: You can order everything in. You can order all your prescriptions if you need it.
2: But that's why there's a problem right now.
0: It's bad. Like, I like being alone. Like, I love to go eat alone and do all that. But I like the energy of people.
2: Yeah.
0: Like, we could do this show at this point from anywhere and not see each other ever. But I'd rather still see everybody as much as we can to try and give a good show. Because again, going back to the pandemic, I hated working from home and doing it because I like the idea of coming into a building and being around people. Granted, no one's in this building ever, but I still see you guys. And I don't know, just working from home is just a different energy. And you don't change. Most people stay in their pajamas and just be all cozy. Like, bro, even just part of getting ready, I feel like
2: it makes you feel good. There's something to your brain.
0: Exactly. So if you are working from home, I get it, man. Life is life and it is what it is. But try and get out and do something. Even if it's lunch, don't order it in. Go out and try and get it and just be in the world, baby. You are not alone. Listen, we might be leaving today, but you can get our podcast wherever you stream your favorite podcast. 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Put it on with a friend. And, you know, catch

0: a good vibe, and we'll be there for you. 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Bueno, bye.
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That's when I knew that your heart was scarring. 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

shorty was such a bang. 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Yeah.

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0: adapt. 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Mr. Hem.
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girl, you a 10 girl, you a 10 girl, you a 10 girl, you a 10 girl, you a 10 girl, you a 10 girl, you a 10 girl, you a 10 girl, you a 10 girl, you a 10 girl, you a 10 girl, you a 10 girl, you a 10 girl, you a 10 girl, you a 10 girl, you a 10 girl, you a 10 girl, you a 10 girl, you a 10 girl, you a 10 girl, you a 10 girl, you a 10 girl, you a 10 girl, you a 10 girl, you a 10 girl, you a 10 girl, you a 10 girl, you a 10 girl, you a 10 girl, you a 10 girl, you a 10 girl, you a 10 girl, you a 10 girl, you a 10
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1: Where you at?
0: At the house with it, watching sinners.
1: Who you with?
0: On the couch with my favorite sinner. I was about to, but you convinced us. 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

0: 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Yeah. The Box, home of Dee Dee in the Morning.
1: Every day when they wake up.
0: Are you ready for some added fun to your morning? Well, we got you.

0: Good morning. It's Dee Dee in the morning and welcome to the show. Let's see. J. Cruz is here, Trey G, and comedian J.J. Williamson. Yeah. All right, guess what today is? It is Wednesday, June 24th. Hump, it is Celebration of Senses Day. Your senses, sight. Yeah. You got to celebrate your senses. How many senses do we have? Is it five?
1: Is it five? Yeah.
2: No.
3: Touch.
1: It got to be five because Sixth Sense is the movie, and he could see dead people.
2: Okay.
1: That was his sixth sense.
3: It's five.
2: Yeah. It's five, yeah.
3: Taste, touch,
0: what
3: sight.
0: Else? What else?
3: Smell. Taste, smell. Touch, sight, smell.
0: And
2: what?
0: In here?
1: Here.
0: Okay. Hearing.
3: Mm-hmm.
0: Thank you. None of us knew. We went, wait.
1: Are you smarter than a fifth grader?
0: No, listen. Not at all.
2: Hey, if we was all in the same class and by each other with somebody, whisper. What's that last one?
0: Which one you got?
1: Yeah, what you got? Hell no.
3: Too funny.
0: It's National Pralines Day.
1: I love those.
0: Me too.
1: I love
0: me
1: pralines.
0: Too. Shout out to everybody in Louisiana.
1: For real.
0: Pralines. National Relationship Equity Day.
3: Relationship equity.
0: Uh-huh.
3: Okay.
0: Yeah, well, there you go.
3: All right.
1: You got to use your context clues for
0: and
1: that one.
0: And that's it.
3: Put in work.
1: Okay.
0: All right. Let's celebrate birthdays. Here we go. Happy birthday goes out to the actress Candace Patton, celebrating a birthday.
1: Okay, Candace.
0: R&B singer Black, celebrating a birthday.
1: Black. Okay, Black. Is that No Six Diggity, Black? No Doubt?
0: No Diggity.
1: Nah.
3: No Doubt.
0: That's Black Street.
2: Damn.
3: That's right, you were close.
2: I say Black, was one Black a rapper like that?
0: I don't know who that is.
2: I remember Black, yeah.
0: Basketball Black. Player J.J. Redick.
2: JJ.
0: And we'd be a former basketball
1: former,
0: player.
1: Former, yeah, coach of the Lakers now.
2: Coach of the Lakers.
0: Yeah. And then finally, the baddest and the hardest boxer on the planet. R&B singer Solange Knowles celebrating her birthday.
1: Oh, hell no. Solange, she's a boxer.
0: She's a boxer. After the way she beat Jay-Z down in that elevator, she's going to always forever be a boxer, security,
3: MMA.
0: Bodyguard, something.
1: Better leave her alone.
2: Hey, real quick, man. You know, since the day is June 24th, it's a very special and emotional day for me. Today would have been 20 years of marriage.
1: Oh, wow.
2: With me and my wife, man. We got married on June 24th, man. So we would have made 20 years of marriage.
1: Oh, wow.
2: And I was really looking forward to that milestone, man.
0: Really?
2: So

0: rest in peace, baby. We're still thinking and missing you dearly.
1: Absolutely.
0: 20 years, man.
2: 20 years.
3: Peace of mind and blessings to you, big dog.
0: Man, appreciate it, man. Sir. No doubt, man. Yes, absolutely.
2: Mm-hmm.
0: Yep. So me and my son, we'll lean on one another today. Good. Absolutely. Yeah.
2: All right. Listen, we kicked the show off with early morning memes, everybody. Mine just says this. Women only fart in front of the men they love. If you don't hear her fart, you don't have her heart.
3: Oh, my God.
4: I agree 100%.
0: I have such a joke about that.
2: about farting?
0: Yes, yeah. I don't think it's love. If you have to get up and go pass gas, you don't love me.
4: You don't.
0: Sit there and let me smell that love of aroma.
3: Ew, no.
2: Ew.
4: Aroma.
0: Yes.
3: No.
4: Okay.
2: I told you, my husband used to give me Dutch ovens, and I had never known what they were, where he would fart and then pull the covers over our head real tight, and I had to smell
3: that?
2: It.
3: No, okay.
2: Dutch ovens. Yeah, we were dating when he did that, and you know what I thought? I'm in love. He's so silly.
4: I got to shout out Gary Johnson, one of our listeners who sent me our dad joke for today.
3: Right on.
4: I think he's a dad. So shout out. I might start trend with this. Send me a dad joke. Here we go. Why do pirates always have trouble with the alphabet?
2: Why?
4: Because they could spend years at sea.
2: Oh, God.
3: It's a dad joke for sure.
4: Right, okay. Gary, with a good one.
3: All right, crew. All right, I got one. Mine says, everybody keep telling me to move on. Let her do what she did to me, to y'all, and see if y'all can move on. Shut the hell up.
0: Right. Okay.
2: All right,
0: here
2: JJ.
0: We go. The wind is coming. I'm going to say it again. The wind is coming, but stop letting the wind worry you.
3: Okay.
4: Are you saying wind or when?
2: The wind and when.
0: Let the wind.
4: Okay.
0: The wind is coming.
4: The wind's
0: stop
4: coming.
0: Stop letting the wind worry you.
4: Stop.
2: So you would say the wind and the when.
0: And the when.
3: Breathe out on that mic.
0: Wow. I'll tell you. I smell it over here. And I got a divider.
4: Shut up.
2: The wind and the when.
0: And the when.
2: Yeah. All right, fine. I got it. Hey, listen, on the show today, we got a dope discussion about helping family members in financial need. Plus, let's lock in with us with JJ's latest.
0: I be Dale.
2: And we got some money for you inside the $1,000 minute game. Here we go. It is Wednesday hump day. It's Dee Dee in the morning.

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2: See, I ain't even all that. Like, I ain't even like.

0: the morning. It's Dee Dee in the morning. Guys, we have to have a conversation about T.I. and what he said. T.I. has offended a lot of people. He was talking about verses, and he said something about what it is. Take a listen at this.
1: I don't want to indulge in that side of life no more. I ain't even interested, bro. Like, ain't no money over there in that shit, bro. Poor people activity.
2: Oh, hell no.
3: T.I.
1: No, 45, bro. I'm 45.
0: All right. So you hear what he said? Broke people activities.
4: Yeah, that's crazy.
0: Now, it got me to thinking, what are broke people activities, y'all? Is going to the matinee, like a movie matinee in the summertime, is that broke people activity?
5: Yes. Yeah.
0: Also, you go to the matinee?
3: Also, sneaking food in is broke poor people activity.
0: That's poor people activity. Yeah.
3: Sneaking that food in.
0: That is a good one.
3: But I do it, though.
0: Yeah.
3: I snuck in Waffle House one time to the movies.
4: Right.
3: The best movie experience I've ever had.
0: Nuh-uh.
3: Yes.
0: Waffle House?
3: Waffle House.
0: Is Waffle House broke people activities?
4: Ooh. Nah. I ain't going to say no, because they food really good, man, so I get it.
5: Damn.
4: Yeah, I remember one time I took some McDonald's into the movie theater. Somebody tapped me on the back. Hey, you got extra ketchup?
5: Extra ketchup.
4: They must have stopped too.
0: Okay, what's another broke people activity?
4: I would say going Dutch.
0: Dutch is broke people? Okay.
4: I think Dutch. You don't want to pay for nobody but yourself, man. I think that's one. Borrowing clothes from your friends.
0: Borrowing clothes, that's a good one. That's broke people activity.
5: No.
0: Wearing the clothes and trying to take them back when you like pin.
4: Oh, hell yeah. That's definitely.
0: Or if you wear shoes and you put tape on the bottom of them so that you can take them back. Y'all ever done that?
5: Damn, I ain't never thought of that.
4: I never did that back in the day, but that's a good one.
0: Yeah, you put tape on the bottom and then you can wear them out and then you take them back.
5: I'm impressed. That's pretty smart. Ooh, what about picnics?
0: That ain't no broke people activity.
5: What about walks in the park? These are broke people.
0: Okay, hold on. Hey, Cruz, those are romantic.
4: Yeah, I'll tell you, man. That's somebody that's really trying to get to know somebody.
5: Yeah, but these sound really cheap, though.
4: Yeah. Reusing red cups.
0: That's a broke people. See, that's broke people activity.
4: How about clubbing at home? You got to worry about getting your ID checked. You ain't paying to get in. You

0: You can go in and out as much as you want.
1: So basically, what you're saying, a house party?
0: A house party. That's broke people. Yeah.
2: Okay. I got one. Checking your account before you agree to something.
1: Come on.
2: Hold on, real quick. You want to go to lunch? Let me see something real quick.
1: Broke people. We can go. That's broke people activity.
2: Yeah, for sure.
1: Swimming at the local rec.
2: At the rec?
1: Yeah, that's broke people. You can take the whole family for like $12. Yeah, no, no. Broke people activity is sneaking into that apartment complex. They got a pool to be in there.
2: Riding around with the gas light on.
1: Come on.
2: No. That's broke people activity.
1: Okay, that is. But hold on, you guys. Here's a broke people activity. When a cop is behind you and you make a left when you know you really should be going right, because your stuff ain't in order.
2: You done made the GPS say, where you going?
1: Yeah.
3: Wrong time.
0: Now, GPS, he must be behind you.
1: He must be. We turning left and we don't need to.
0: Right.
1: It knows what you're doing.
0: How about going to the laundromat, washing your clothes, but you dry them at home outside?
1: Now, that's broke people activity.
0: Yeah, yo.
1: Wait, that's broke people.
2: That's broke people activity.
0: I do that, though. I ain't going to lie to you.
1: What is Connect Four playing certain games, broke people activity?
4: Ooh, tic-tac-toe.
5: Operation.
4: Tic-tac-toe is broke people activity.
1: Tic-tac-toe is broke people? Okay, y'all think that is?
0: I like that, yeah.
1: Okay,
0: yeah.
1: All right. Backgammon. My stepfather used to play that all the time.
0: That's backgammon. I love backgammon.
1: Is that broke people activity?
2: Yes. Yeah. How about calculating the total before you get to the cash register? Let me get my calculator out real quick. It's .0825 state tax.
1: This is... Now, hold on. This is broke people activity. When you go to the store and they say it's going to be $10.07 and you got to put something back.
2: Yes.
4: That's broke people activity for
1: That's
4: sure.
1: That's broke people activity.
2: Yeah. Yes.
1: You're like, let me put this back. Now how much is it?
2: Right now how much is it?
0: How about parking 6 blocks from the club because you don't want to pay for valet?
4: And then you get a ticket anyway.
1: Oh, God. I thought you were going to say parking 6 blocks because you don't want nobody to see the car you driving.
2: Oh, boy.
4: Walking into a gas station and actually handing that dude $4.38 in gas.
1: Oh, there it is. Broke people activity. See, T.I. don't know broke people activity.
2: Yo.
0: Saving all your blunt roaches. Your blunt roaches, man, to make another blunt.
1: Big one.
2: Oh, yeah.
0: To make another
1: those
0: one.
1: Hit, though.
0: That's an activity.
2: Saving all your fast food condiments.
4: Why not?
1: In one drawer.
2: You got a dresser drawer
4: Why
2: full
4: not?
2: Of
1: That's broke people.
2: Napkins.
0: Look, some of them businesses not even in style no more.
4: What?
0: Businesses.
1: Oh, we thought you said some of them ain't even.
4: Female dogs. All right.
0: But guess what? They are too.
1: All right. All right. There you go. We just needed to give T.I. a couple of examples of what broke people activities really are.
2: Coming from some broke people.
1: Thank you.
2: Coming from some broke people.
1: We're experts. All right.
4: Yes,
1: it's Dee Dee in the morning.

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0: Good morning. It's Didi in the morning on this Tuesday. Everybody is here. But listen, Trey G needs to talk to us about something. And I saw this online. Who is the producer who passed away? They said, is he the producer of Sexy Red?
1: Tay Keith. Okay. Yeah. So he did work with Sexy Red a heck of a whole lot, man. Right. Tay Keith is his name. He is one of the youngest in the game, but he actually did a lot of things in the hip hop industry, right? Mm-hmm. Like, he was a producer for a lot of the songs that you hear on radio right now.
2: He had one of those famous drops too, right?
1: Oh my
2: God. You know so much. Tay Keith.
1: F these people up.
2: Right. So, if you aren't familiar, you probably heard that before.
1: Of course. Of course. Now, and you probably are familiar, you just don't realize that
2: exactly.
1: Tay Keith is behind a lot of the music that is actually at these parties that is celebrated today.
0: Okay.
1: You hear him at NBA games,
0: really?
1: Football games, man. All type of stuff. And with Clive Davis and Tay Keith both passing, I do want to actually make sure I mention that legend as well.
0: Yeah. Right.
1: Clive Davis was another legend that passed at the age of 94, but Tay Keith was a young legend, I feel like. He passed at the age of, I believe, 33.
2: Oh, wow.
1: Yeah, if I'm not mistaken. His girlfriend actually found him when she did a welfare check. On him, and he had passed away. Now, if you don't know who Tay Keith is, I want to familiarize you with him.
0: Okay.
1: He came out with probably one of the biggest songs of a generation, and this one right here.

0: Wow. I didn't know that.
1: And that was one of the biggest songs. Tay Keith, of course, Drake, Travis Scott. Probably a huge song that's played at festivals, all across seas, everything else, right? Mm-hmm. How about this one? Another Tay Keith song. Him and Drake collaborated a heck of a whole lot, including this one. If you're reading this, it's too late. Pulling back the curtain by

0: by Drake was another Take Keith song.
1: Okay, that's a hit. Okay,
0: yeah.
1: I like it.
0: Yeah,
1: okay.
0: Yeah, yeah. Now, we getting into some kind of messy territory with old Take Keith. This song is arguably the song that started the beef between Kendrick Lamar, Drake, and the homie J. Cole. You remember this one, right? Just know if I diss you, I make sure you know that I hit you like I'm on your

0: think you're going to look at me a little sideways. Okay. But it does get the party started. Anytime the ladies hear this one, they start repeating it they damn self.
1: Getting sexy. Getting sexy. You right. My grown ass be saying it too. Come on, son.
0: Stop playing.
2: What'd you say?
1: Hey. I love it.
0: Ladies love this song. You can hate it all you want to, fellas.
1: No, I don't hate it. I don't.
2: He ran the summer with that.
1: I have to admit, yes. I do like that one right there. Get everybody saying, get it sexy.
0: Shout out Big Sexy, Sexy Red. Now, him and Sexy Red do have a little bit of drama with each other because he said he wasn't getting paid for a lot of the songs that he produced for Sexy Red. But that did not stop the classics that they made. Okay, you might not like the Sexy Red joint, but I know you're going to remember this one because your kids was doing the dance all damn summer long.

0: 30 songs under his belt.
1: And worked with some legendary artists.
0: Absolutely. 100%. 100%. Now, another legendary artist that he worked with was Meek Mill. Now, once Meek Mill and Drake got back on good terms, the first person they tapped into was Tay Keith because he produced this song.

0: one, Going Bad, Meek Mill, Drake. That is the song that they actually squashed the beef over.
1: It was the greatest rekindleship song ever.
0: Yeah.
2: Rekindleship?
1: It was, though.
0: It was so good, you had to make a word
1: right.
0: up.
1: Exactly. Yeah.
0: That's how good. But you the know, word sound real.
2: Yeah, rekindleship?
0: Rekindleship.
2: No, it didn't.
0: It don't.
1: It got it? It does, too.
0: I'm going to tell you this. You better enunciate when you say it.
2: Yeah, you're right.
0: Because you can't rekindleship.
2: Say it three times.
0: No. Because I like my job.
1: Rekindle.
2: Right.
0: And I started to, but I like my job. So, shouts out to Tay Keith, man. Legendary producer in the game. Rest in peace to him. He will be severely missed in the hip-hop industry.
1: Do we know what happened?
0: Not yet. Not 100% yet. But there are rumors out there.
2: All right. Thank you very much for that. I appreciate that. All right. It's Didi in the morning.
3: Turn me up a little bit.

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2: 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Let's go.
3: Yeah.
1: Take the box with you while you're on the go.
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6: It's Didi in the morning. We're all here. Jay Cruz, Trey G, comedian J.J. Williamson, and we got to get into the hot topics because we got to talk about T.I. Did anybody hear what T.I. said about some of us in the black community? And then he had to come back and apologize.
7: Uh-oh.
6: Is the apology accepted is the question. Let's get into it right now. Here we go.
5: Dropping more gossip with Hot Topics.
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6: 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We're powered by purpose. Hmm. All right, you guys, let's get into it, though. Anybody see this about Donald Trump and this big old reflecting pool there in D.C.? So a lot of people are mad because it costs $14 million of the taxpayers' money to go and try to clean up this pool. This little, it's not a pool, it's just a body of water.
7: Yeah,
6: he spent all of this money to paint it. He spent $14 million. They said he didn't even give anybody a chance to bid. He just gave it to some guy, and they say this guy is a crook.
8: Mm. From Ohio.
6: Some dude, some mob guy.
7: Wow.
6: He gave him $14 million, didn't, yeah, okay. Anyway, make a long story short, it's been a disaster.
7: Mm-hmm.
6: Well, now they're arresting people claiming these people are intentionally damaging this body of water. Listen.
9: Who would think that somebody would go into a pool and take a knife and start cutting it?
10: But do you have proof of that? Do you have photos or videos?
9: Well, let's put it this way. When you have a 350, I think it's 350, not 250, a 350-foot slit from one end to the other, you think that's proof?
10: The reporters have been down there today looking for that slit that you mentioned, and there's no evidence of it.
9: All you'd have to do is see the Parks Department. They'll show it to you. See, they cut it very violently. The same thing with the floor. They cut it, and then they lifted it. They pulled it, and that's what it is. Laying at the bottom, they're taking it out. They vacuum it out. They vacuum it very carefully out, and it'll be back to health pretty soon. We're going to have to let the water out to fix the one little, there's two little areas, very little areas where they were cut, and we'll fix that, but it's not leaking or anything. It's got a base underneath.
6: Okay.
7: Yeah.
6: Has anybody seen, they showed an aerial picture of D.C. and all the things he's torn up in D.C. right now?
7: Really?
6: Yeah, from the White House to, remember, he's trying to build some arch to this. I mean, like, they're saying everything is torn up in D.C.
7: Is the Kennedy Center?
6: Yeah, that's under, that's all messed up, because they took his name off, but then it has.
7: Crazy.
6: Yeah, they have a tarp over it or something. Like, they were saying, if you look around D.C., he's torn up the whole entire city.
1: Well, he's treating it like construction site or something.
6: Or like his own construction. Yeah. Anyway, by the way, you know, they said that his approval rating now, it is the lowest they've ever seen. It is down to an approval rating of 30%.
1: Do you know he claimed that when he did this to that fountain or whatever, it would have cleaned it for 50 years, and it took 2 weeks for the algae to come back.
6: He claimed somebody dumped fertilizer, but they keep saying there's no proof of any of this.
1: No proof.
7: And he talking about some, yeah, it is proof. And then he say, in my mind, the proof is there.
6: Yeah, but that ain't enough.
7: It's not proof,
6: it's
7: bro.
6: Great. This is what y'all get. There you go. Hey, let's talk about this, though, y'all. Let's talk about Giannis. Gone, right?
1: Yeah, Giannis is gone, ladies and gentlemen. He's on a new team, and the trade was big, and a lot of people are going to new places.
11: The Bucks got, after negotiating with Boston and Miami in the last few weeks, you get Tyler Hero, Khalil Ware, a young center, Jaime Jaquez, a good two-way wing, Kasperis Jakashonis, who's just 20 years old, an up-and-coming guard, and then they get a significant return of draft capital. Three first-round picks, unprotected, including the 13th pick in the draft on Tuesday night. So the Bucks now turn the page on the Giannis era after 13 years. Taylor Jenkins signed a six-year contract to be the Bucks head coach. They are now going to take time to reassess this team, and now Giannis is walking into Miami to play in South Beach with Bam Adebayo.
7: Mm. Call me crazy. Bam. I don't love the trade.
6: You don't?
7: I do not.
6: Why?
7: I just feel like Miami got rid of a lot. They ain't got no shooters.
6: Mm.
7: Like, they don't have anybody to shoot the ball. Giannis play in the paint. Bam Adebayo play in the paint. They're going to score 4 points every 3 minutes.
1: Like, with the big man.
6: They're not done. Miami's not. And that you got to be careful because I guess Pat Riley is the president or something of Miami. And he's going to get it together. But they say he's looking for somebody else.
7: I do lean on that now. Right. I do think they need another piece for sure. And you got to have a bench.
6: Yeah.
7: Gotta have a bench.
1: And with the picks, the number 13 coming up and in the draft, you know, they're gonna get some shooters.
6: Let's see what happens. Yeah. Let's see. T.I. is in trouble this morning.
7: T.I. has been talking about this whole Versus thing. It seems like Versus get T.I. in trouble a hell of a whole
6: lot.
7: He got in trouble with Versus and 50 Cent. Now he's in trouble for basically saying that when you get up on that Versus stage, it's poor people activities.
12: I don't want to indulge in that side of life no more. I ain't even interested, bro. Like, ain't no money over there in that. Poor people activity.
13: Oh, hell no.
14: Oh, no.
13: T.I.

0: 45, bro. I'm 45. I'm doing going back and forth with a nigga, man. Like, why?
1: To celebrate music.
0: To celebrate music. I could do that talking about me. Why the fuck I gotta be talking about now?
1: To celebrate each other's music.
0: All right, cool. If I find somebody
1: that... And it might be some money in it.
0: Well, then we could talk.
2: Now, in true today and age form, when somebody get online and start talking like that, they have to get back online and apologize. So T.I. did just that.
3: That wasn't my intention. First of all, I was drinking. So I guess my points weren't made clear as I thought that they were. I was speaking on my experience that I had considering the participation in Versus. I just got out the phone with Swiss and I talked to Timbaland earlier. And it ain't never my intention. And never mind, you know, I ain't on that. Like, you know, trying to speak ill of my friends.
4: Right, wow. Right, we hear you. We hear that backpedaling.
5: That's a hell of backpedaling, boy.
4: We hear a lot of that, T.I. We got you, sir. We got you. All right, coming up, everybody, we got $1,000 next. It's D.D. in the morning.
6: Yeah. Hey.

0: Good morning. It's Dee Dee in the morning on this Wednesday hump day. Looking for Trey G this early in the morning to find out what's trending with Trey.
1: Hey, it looks like Ice Cube and Nia Long. She been having a heck of a 2026 is what it seemed like, right? She did the Michael movie, a couple other things. Well, now she's got another movie in the works. They will be reuniting for Are They Gone Yet? That's actually going to be a sequel to the Are We There Yet movie that they starred in with each other a few years ago. So, shouts out to
2: Nia. From there to now gone yet.
1: I think the kids are going to be older.
2: Okay.
1: And it's going to be like, now are they gone yet? Like, are they out of the house?
2: I like it.
1: Out of our trouble, out of our hair. So,
0: got it.
1: Yeah, Ice Cube and Nia Long teaming back up.
0: All right, look for that, everybody. All right, listen, coming up, we got the five things you need to know to start your day. It's Dee Dee in the morning.

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Big Master P vibe, no limit. 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Somebody tell them people Mr. Hem is here. 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

0: 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Somebody tell them people Mr. Hem is here.
1: Whoa, whoa, whoa, whoa, whoa, whoa.
0: Mr. Hem is here.
1: Whoa, whoa, whoa, whoa, whoa, whoa.
0: Mr. Hem.

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Charleston's number one party station. Yeah. The Box. Home of Dee Dee in the Morning.

0: Good morning, and it's Dee Dee in the morning, and welcome to Wednesday, all right?
1: Hump, hump.
0: Yep, that's comedian J.J. Williamson right Hello. There. Also, we got Jay Cruz and Trey G. Good morning, everybody.
1: Hey. Good morning, Dee Dee.
0: Let's get right to the five things you need to know to start today.
2: Five, four,
3: three, two,
4: number one.
5: The five things you need to know right now on Dee Dee in the morning.
0: Man, I was just telling somebody about ABC, right? You know, the TV network we watch, we've grown up watching and everything else. Did anybody see that Jimmy Kimmel is going to take about 2 months away from his show, but he has Rosie O'Donnell filling in?
1: Not Rosie. Yeah.
0: Now, Jimmy Kimmel can't stand Donald Trump.
1: Absolutely.
0: Rosie
1: cannot.
0: O'Donnell.
1: That's a great little jab, little poke
0: Ain't
1: in the president.
0: It? That's what I thought. Well, guess what else is happening? ABC is launching an on-air campaign urging viewers to back the network up against Donald Trump and the government. Yep.
1: Mm.
0: Disney-owned ABC released a statement on Monday, and basically they're launching an on-air campaign encouraging viewers to show support for the network as they battle the U.S. government. According to this, they said that the Republican-led FCC ordered ABC to file early license reviews for its 8 company-owned television stations after Donald Trump pressured the FCC to investigate ABC. Guess what they're investigating?
1: What?
0: Their daytime talk show, The View, because Donald Trump didn't like what The View said about him.
1: Oh, wow.
0: Jeez. Yeah, he wants them to investigate ABC.
1: Pity.
0: So ABC is asking all of us, and I'm like, I'm going to support ABC.
1: Yeah.
0: Because I believe in a free press.
1: Pity Absolutely. On pity, though.
0: I don't think our government should work on that, and they need to stay out of that. Let the press do what it's supposed to do. That's one of our freedoms I believe in.
1: Yeah.
0: And so, yeah, but ABC wants all of us to back them up against the government.
1: Mm-mm.
0: All right.
1: Oh, that's crazy. Well, ladies and gentlemen, let's talk about the WNBA, man. Can we give a huge shout out to Angel Reese? Man, you know, she was traded from the Chicago Sky. Now she's with the Atlanta Dream, where she was the fastest female to go to 1,000 rebounds in WNBA history.
6: Wow.
1: Man, I thought that was dope, man. You know, she don't have the best jump shot. She don't score a lot of points, but she's very productive out there on the rebounds, on the boards, man. So to be the fastest to get to 1,000 career rebounds in WNBA history, I thought that was dope. And I don't know if people know, man, they're extending their games. They're going from 44 games to 50 games. Now, man. So I like the progress that the WNBA is doing, man. You know, they're getting that bag now. They're getting their money, getting their worth, man. So shout out to them.
0: Mm-hmm.
6: Soon, maybe a little bit more dunking as well. Because you're seeing that here and there more. Let's talk about OnlyFans. Anybody out there thinking about starting an account, you thinking maybe you can make some money? I got some numbers out there that they put out. So your average person, this is your everyday person who starts on OnlyFans, makes about $0 when they first start out. But after a year, your average is $150 to $180 per month.
0: Mm.
7: Damn.
6: This is for your average, yes. So, and these are people that are like faithfully on there consistently and, like, you know, they don't let you down.
1: Right.
6: Now, once you pass up the medium, you're at a little bit over 200.
1: Right.
6: But if you want to be in that top 1% or that make like 1,000 and over and make in the 40,000s, you have to do it consistently and for a long time.
0: And what is this again?
6: This is for OnlyFans numbers.
0: Oh, okay.
6: Yeah.
0: So
6: this is the average. I'm just saying, it takes a while. It's not something for most people. It takes at least over a year before you start even actually making money.
1: Money.
0: So, ain't they taking their clothes off and doing all kind of stuff on OnlyFans?
6: No, the top earners tend to be relationship people. Mm.
7: Oh,
6: anything
7: damn.
6: To do with relationships are usually your top earners. The niche. That's like the top niche.
0: Mm.
7: Interesting. Well, can we talk a little sexy red news? Look like Big Sexy going to be headed to the big courtroom. she is suing her former security guard after she claims that the security guard stole about $500,000 in jewelry and designer bags. She said that she recently took her mother on a birthday retreat overseas, and there was a door left unlocked. She said that the last person in there was a security guard by the name of Carl Thompson.
0: Mm.
7: She said Carl allegedly snuck into a side door and basically stole about $500,000 worth of jewelry and designer bags during her mom's retreat.
0: Mm-hmm.
7: So she is suing him for about
0: $500,000. Wow.
7: Big Sexy headed to court.
0: Mm-hmm. Dang. You know, they said that more money, more problems, y'all.
7: Pretty much.
0: All
7: yes,
0: the time.
7: Indeed.
0: Yep. I think I just saw that. Did Will Smith say something like that? For the first $1 million you're going to get, it's just going to be a lot of legal fees? Or?
7: Yeah. There's a price to, like, bad things happening to you, and $1 million is that price.
0: Yep.
1: Oh, dang.
7: Yeah, something like that.
0: Once you get $1 million. All right. Hey, listen, those right there are your five things. Now, we need somebody to play our $1,000 minute game. You answer 10 questions correctly, you're going to win some cash right now. At 833, talk to Dee Dee.
1: That's 833 825.

0: Well, good morning. It's Dee Dee in the morning, guys. Listen, we're going to play our $1,000 minute game. We have us a contestant, but hold on.
1: Woo-woo.
0: Let's talk right now. Fellas,
1: mm-hmm.
0: They say there are at least six foods.
1: Mm-mm.
0: Six.
1: Mm-mm.
0: That will give you flatulence.
1: Oh,
0: they
1: man.
0: They will have you,
1: oh.
0: You know,
1: oh,
0: Putin.
1: God, okay.
0: Well, I didn't say the word.
1: Yeah, we don't need the sound
0: I said
1: effects.
0: Putin.
1: Yeah.
0: For me, it's
2: not
0: cheese.
2: Vladimir.
1: I'm about to say, like, Vladimir.
0: Not Vladimir. But, you know, I used to say it to my mom. Ooh, I pooted.
1: Oh, my God.
0: All right, so what will make you poop, guys? What is it? Give me some food you think.
2: Apples.
0: No, that ain't on there.
2: Coffee.
0: No, that ain't on
1: Cruz
0: there.
1: Cruz said cheese at
2: well,
1: first,
2: for
1: too.
2: Me, if you're lactose intolerant, obviously. Yeah.
0: Nope, that ain't on there.
1: Ain't on there?
2: Okay.
1: Broccoli? Like
0: no,
1: some kind of like leafy green
0: no.
1: cabbage or something
0: cabbage
1: like that.
0: Cabbage is on there. There you go. Cabbage. Oh. You got one.
1: Ooh, that cabbage starts sitting on that stomach. You get
0: yeah.
1: the.
0: Yeah.
2: Hey, doesn't you're... that dress?
1: Yes.
0: Well, he did say, Cruz, you said what? Dairy? Did you say
2: I did
0: dairy?
2: Say dairy, yeah.
0: Okay,
2: yeah,
0: you're right.
2: Okay,
0: milk.
2: So dairy.
1: Okay, that's
2: milk.
1: Two.
2: Okay,
1: that's beans.
2: Two. Yeah, yeah.
1: I know beans.
0: That's three.
1: Beans got to be on
0: okay,
1: the list.
0: Three.
1: Mm-hmm. I don't know what processed foods like chips and stuff
0: nope.
1: like that. Nah.
0: Mm-hmm.
2: Meat.
0: Y'all need to be careful now, Trey. You especially you when you go out on a date. Here they are, the top six foods that make you fart.
1: I know not chicken.
0: Make you fart. They said beans.
1: Oh, uh huh.
0: Corn.
1: Damn.
0: I didn't know they.
1: I love some corn.
0: Bell peppers.
1: Really? Ain't no big fan.
0: Cauliflower.
1: Yeah. Cauliflower. Okay.
0: Cabbage and milk.
1: Who the hell eating cauliflower? What? Have you ever had cauliflower wings?
2: Yes. The nuggets or whatever?
1: Can't
2: they're
1: do
2: not
1: it.
2: Bad.
1: Can't do
2: they're
1: it. Okay.
2: Yeah.
1: Can't, I can't get it out of my head. It's not meat.
0: All right. Okay.

0: thing I did do one time vegan. Somebody brought us here at the radio station, and it was vegan nachos, and they were the best I had.
1: Still love them.
0: They really were good.
2: They were.
0: You couldn't tell wasn't no meat.
2: Facts.
0: But I'm with you, Trey. Every now and then, I remember somebody gave me a hamburger, and they were like, it's portobello mushroom. It tastes like portobello mushroom. It don't taste like no damn burger.
2: Hell nah, it's bean.
0: Hey, good morning. Hi, who's this?
3: Shivana.
0: All right, welcome to the show, Shivana. Tell us a little bit about you.
3: Okay, first, I'm very religious. I'm just happy and I just love to be alive.
0: Come on, Shivana. Shivana said, I'm happy to be alive.
2: You better be happy.
0: Well, sweetie, listen, let's try to get you an extra $1,000.

0: is while we all alive today.
1: Come on.
0: Let's hit this thing. Here we go.
2: DJ Cruz. JJ from The Sip.
3: Trey G.
2: J. Cruz. $20 bonus.
4: All right, girls, so check it out. I don't know if you know the rules, but I'm about to tell you. So I'm going to read you a question. If you don't know the answer, just say pass. Hurry up. Save time because you only got a minute. I'll come back to the question that you passed up. You got it?
5: I got it.
4: The ones that you know, you answer quickly. You got it?
5: Okay.
4: All right, girl, here we go. When it comes to barbecues, do you prefer ribs or brisket?
5: Brisket.
4: What's your favorite side dish for a cookout?
5: Potato salad.
4: Which fast food spot has the slogan "Eat Fresh"?
5: Subway.
4: Which rapper called Versus Battles "Poor People Activities"?
5: Pass.
4: President Trump has been trying to keep which monument clean in Washington, D.C.?
5: Pass.
4: How old is Kanye West?
5: 52, 53, 54.
4: What was the third question I asked you? Third.
5: Pass.
4: Who on the morning show is a jewelry collector?
5: KG.
4: What does ETA stand for?
5: Entertainment.
4: Spell the word optimistic.
5: O-P-T-I-M-I-S-T-I-C.
4: Which rapper called Versus Battles Poe People Activity?
0: All right, you got 4 out of 10, Siobhanna. 4 out of 10. Here's what you missed, all right? Which rapper called the Versus Battles Poor People Activities? T.I. President Trump has been trying to keep which monument clean in Washington, D.C.? The Lincoln Reflecting Pool. How old is Kanye West? He's 49. What was the third question that J. Cruz asked? It was, which fast food spot has the slogan "Eat Fresh"? Let me see. Who on the morning show is a jewelry collector? J. Cruz. And what does ETA stand for? Estimated time of arrival.
4: Hey.
0: So you got 4 out of 10. You're going to get $10 every correct answer. We added up as $40, but you spun the wheel and got an extra $20. $60.
1: All right.
5: Thank you, Jesus. Thank you, guys.
0: $60. Siobhanna, tell everybody the show. They let you play the $1,000 minute game.
5: D.D. in the morning.
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2: Sandy, you hit us up and said you're going to make somebody mad, huh?
3: Yes.
2: Who are you going to make mad?
3: I'll make my mama mad.
2: Uh-oh.
3: I'm going to tell her that the rent people called me and said that they tired of her rent being late.
2: Here we go. Let's call your mama.
3: Hello? Mama?
4: What?
3: Didn't you pay them people that rent?
4: Yeah, why?
3: They called me and said that you was $400 short and they tired of you being late. And if you don't come up with an extra $1,000, you got to get out by Friday.
4: Well, we'll be getting out by Friday then because I don't have it.
3: Did you mess up the money and then give it to them at all?
4: Yes. Send it. I paid them it every month.
3: Well, something ain't right. You want to talk to the lady?
4: Yeah.
3: Ma'am.
2: Maddie, I need to talk to you real quick. It looks like you're short here. I'm filling in for Michelle. And it looks like you're short on your rent. And we're going to have to come and put you out by Friday. You have to get all of your belongings and move them out because we're going to take ownership of the property.
4: Oh, y'all take ownership of the property. Mr. Man never did call me. Let me call
2: him. Ma'am, lower your voice. Lower your voice. Could you calm down, okay?
4: Okay, let me call Mr.
2: No,
4: Man.
2: No, let me talk to you and how we're going to proceed. What we're going to do is we will rent you a U-Haul, and we will make sure that you get all of your things and all of your belongings and all of your old hats and wigs and shoes and everything else you have, and we'll make sure we take it out of your home, and then you will get out today by 3 p.m.
4: Okay? You know I can't get out of no...
2: I'm sorry, what did you... Did you call me a bitch?
4: I don't know what Mr. Man is doing with my money, but I sent it in. I got my receipts for every month that I send my money.
2: Ma'am, can you please shut the... up.
4: Bitch, no. You shut the fuck up.
2: No, ma'am. I believe...
4: And I'm getting out at no fucking 3 o'clock today.
2: You have to get out. You've got to get... Ma'am. Sandy, talk to your mama.
4: Mom? What? Why are you cussing them people out? Why don't you tell me to shut the fuck up?
2: Yeah, I can hear you, Maddie. You on the Mad Minute! Yeah! It's a prank call.
4: Don't give me no heart attack.
2: Y'all give it up for Sandy and her mama, Maddie.
0: Get in on the fun and prank call someone you know. 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
2: On the scene of collisions, West Montague and I-26 in front of Circle K, 6 Windermere Boulevard in front of Starbucks at Folly, North Highway 17 at Houston Northcutt, Savannah Highway at Savage, and Stromboli at Meeting Street Road.
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1: It's Didi in the morning. We got to take a look at our hot topics. Did you guys hear last night, yesterday, the NBA, it came down. I called my brother, husband, everybody. I said, I cannot believe what just happened.
2: What happened?
1: Well, Trey, I'm getting ready to tell you right now. How about that? Let's get into our hot topics. I got to tell you what happened.
3: What a tease.
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0: On Didi in the morning.
1: 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So, before we even get into the earth-shattering news, certainly for a lot of Milwaukee fans, let's talk about this. You saw what's happening in California, the massive warehouse fire that has been linked to solar panels, been burning for days, y'all.
5: New details about the massive warehouse fire in Los Angeles, now burning for 6 days. Investigators believe contractors testing the solar panels on the roof possibly started the fire. 85 million pounds of decaying food is burning inside the building, fueling concern about a biohazard. With poor air quality in the area, authorities have been handing out air purifiers, and several schools have been forced to relocate because of the air quality concerns.
6: Oh, that's crazy. So, because the food is decaying when it burns, it's toxic.
1: Yeah.
6: Damn.
2: Not they handing out air purifiers to help with the air quality. You ain't got nothing else?
1: Febreze? You give it out Febreze?
7: What you want?
2: I want an actual machine, industrial size, to come help clean this problem.
1: Where's that machine at? Is it on aisle 9 at Walmart?
2: Come on. I know they got a machine, industrial size.
3: Big ass fan of something.
2: They done logged on the Amazon, bought 230 air purifiers, and then just handed them out to people. Like, they passing them out like paper towels in Puerto Rico. That's not okay, bro. You can do something better.
3: He's got a point.
1: but that's 6 days, y'all. That thing, they can't seem to contain it. 6 days of warehouse
3: fire?
1: Yeah.
3: Just burning.
1: It is crazy. What's crazy and insane, after 13 years, right, didn't they say, tell everybody what happened, Milwaukee Bucks.
2: It's over. Point blank period. It is over. Giannis Antetokounmpo is now, is now gone. He is no longer a Milwaukee Buck. He is a Miami Heater at this point. And this is how the deal went down.
8: The Bucks got, after negotiating with Boston and Miami in the last few weeks, you get Tyler Hero, Khalil Ware, a young center, Jaime Jaquez, a good two-way wing, Kasperis Jakashonis, who's just 20 years old, an up-and-coming guard. And then they get a significant return of draft capital. 3 first-round picks, unprotected, including the 13th pick in the draft on Tuesday night. So the Bucks now turn the page on the Giannis era after 13 years. Taylor Jenkins signed a 6-year contract to be the Bucks head coach. They are now going to take time to reassess this team. And now Giannis is walking into Miami to play in South Beach with Bam Adebayo.
1: Wow.
2: Yeah.
1: Wow.
2: Welcome to the rebuild trenches.
1: Yeah. Everybody's rebuilding.
2: Yeah. Welcome to the rebuild trenches.
1: We can rebuild it.
2: I don't know if you can rebuild that, though. Giannis is a big hole, man.
1: Yeah, it is.
2: That is a big hole to fill.
6: They got a lot for him, though. The list was long of what they got.
2: I do think they got a shooter with Tyler Hero. Uh-huh. I will say that. And they did get some young players and some draft capital.
6: That's what I mean. So they got a lot of value for him. And he's a little old.
1: He's a little older. Can I tell you 31. What I love what people have said? And not that he's 31.
2: Yeah.
1: Here's the thing. They said after 13 years and a championship and an MVP, he did what he was supposed to do, right?
2: Absolutely.
1: Everybody in Milwaukee should be okay, right?
2: Absolutely.
1: We'll talk more about that coming up later this morning. And then finally, T.I.'s in trouble, right?
6: Yeah, people is not okay with this, especially people who might own Versus. He called Versus poor people activity.
9: I don't want to indulge in that side of life no more. I ain't even interested, bro. Like, ain't no money over there in that shit, bro. Poor people activity.
10: Oh, hell no.
9: T.I. 45, bro. I'm 45. I'm doing going back and forth with a man. Like, why?
10: To celebrate music.
9: To celebrate music. I could do that talking about me. Why the fuck I gotta be telling that?
10: To celebrate each other's music.
9: All right, cool. If I find somebody that.
10: And it might be some money in it.
9: Well, then we could talk.
1: Battle 50 Cent. Go do a Versus T.I. with 50 Cent. How's that?
6: He tried.
1: Yeah, go ahead. That would turn into a real live battle. He'd bring his little baby gang up in there.
2: Yeah.
1: The whole family.
2: Yeah.
1: And that baby child.
2: It would be. It would be. It'd be battling some money, too, man. Yeah, they both seem like they pockets run deep.
6: Yeah, I agree.

0: agree. Well, all right. T.I. saying that when we've been watching Versus all this time, what did he call
1: it
0: again?
1: We poor people.
2: And he flip-flopping, too, now. We got to get into that later. He definitely flip-flopping.
0: Oh, he did? Okay, all right. Yeah. We'll get into that. Also coming up later, J. Cruz got into the business of some dads while cruising the streets. Get ready for that and our $1,000 Minute Games on the way. It's Dee Dee in the morning.

0: Hey, Trey G, I see you. I think we all do.
1: Yeah, no, we all see him.
0: Yeah, we all see you. Y'all see Trey? Y'all see Trey?
2: A little bit.
0: I see Trey. Let's hear what Trey got to say, though, because we need to find out what's trending with Trey.
2: Some of y'all cross, but I'll say who.
0: Oh, that's just a lazy eye.
2: Is that what it is? Mm-hmm. Some of y'all cross-eyed in here. What's trending, man? Lizzo. You know, it's hard in the music industry nowadays for a lot of artists, including Lizzo. You know, she just dropped her new album. It's entitled B-I-T-C-H. You read between the lines of the name because I like my job. They say the album sold about 3,000 copies in the first week, though. Yeah, this is compared to her last album, which I think sold around 60,000 copies in the first week. They say this one sold 3,000 copies, and then in the second week in stores, it sold about 650 copies of her new album.
0: How did she go in the last couple of years from being like top in the game and everybody love her and pulling out the flute and performing at every award show to now only selling 3,000 copies?
2: They say she has some beef with her record label. That plays a part in it. And then kind of how people like consume music, she said, plays a part in it as well.
0: Damn.
2: Yeah.
1: Sheesh, man.
2: Numbers aren't great for Lizzo.
1: You can drop so fast.
0: I know. I hate that for her, and I liked her, you know? Mm-hmm. And then she got a lot of bad press. All right, coming up later, we got another pop quiz on black music royalty, all right? That's on the way. But right now, we do have $1,000 for you. Answer 10 questions correctly right now at 833. Talk to Dee Dee.
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0: Play our $1,000 minute game next. It's Dee Dee in the morning.
4: Hey. I heard what you said through the grapevine. Funny thing about your problems, they ain't mine. Staying up through the late night. 20 seconds to game time. Getting religious with it. Time crossing these state lines. 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

said through the grapevine. Funny thing about your problems, they ain't mine. Staying up through the late night. 20 seconds to game time. Getting religious with it. High across any state lines. 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

0: It's Dee Dee in the morning. Good morning to you. Guys, I need to ask you a question because I found some information. I was telling you guys something about this whole Jay-Z and Target.
1: Yeah, okay.
0: Right, situation.
1: Okay, right.
0: So we all know that, you know, last year, and some people are still ongoing, this ongoing boycott of Target.
2: Mm-hmm.
0: And so then it came out a couple of weeks ago that Jay-Z is going to exclusively sell his album. What is it? Reasonable Doubt.
2: His first album.
0: He's brought it back out. What is it? A 20-year anniversary.
2: Yep.
0: And so he's going to sell it exclusively at Target. Mm-hmm. And it got a lot of backlash from a lot of people. Everybody's like, no, forget Target. We're still boycotting. Da, da, da, da, da. All right. So I heard a rumor that Target went out and hired a team of African-American women to bring them back and to bring them back into our community. Right. Mm.
1: Wow.
0: So my question would be, if you are Jay-Z and these women came to you and said, hey, will you sell your album in Target? Would you guys do it? Yes or no?
1: Ooh, if the women came to you.
0: The women came to you and asked you, Trey.
1: The black women came to me and asked me.
0: Because let me tell you what I said. I want everybody to know something. Guess what? I said I would do it. I get what he's doing, and we probably don't know, and let me tell you why.
1: Mm-hmm.
0: If you are Target and you go out and you hire these women, you're paying them lots of money.
1: Right.
0: I don't know how much. It could be in the millions. You never know.
1: Mm-hmm.
0: Now, these women are trying to bring people back.
1: Right.
0: They go to Jay-Z and say, we need your help.
1: So that their movement is not torpedoed by your actions.
0: You go and ask Jay-Z. Ooh. Now, Jay-Z said no. Now, do you understand the genius then if he did this, what he's doing for these black women that Target hired?
1: Yeah.
0: Is he putting his reputation on the line with us to make sure he takes care of these ladies?
1: Right. But it seems like they made a bad decision in partnering
3: I don't think about that.
1: That's what it seems like, because if the overall consensus is we are boycotting these people.
2: But that's their job, though.
1: I know
2: they've been hired.
0: And they've been hired so much money.
2: So, as black women, you know, you walk in there like, we could bring you guys back. Like, you know, those black women went in there and said, we have the skills to bring you back.
0: And they said, how much will you charge us?
2: Right.
0: And they said, $5 million or $10 million. These women are about to get paid, and they gotta produce now.
2: Look, Target's not stupid. They know who they hired to bring them back.
0: But they got to produce now.
2: Yeah.
0: Would you, if you were Jay-Z, JJ?
3: I'm going to still be a little hesitant.
0: You're not?
3: I'm going to still be a little hesitant. I feel like, why you guys to bring us in to bring us back.
2: Yeah, why do you
0: because
2: need Jay?
0: How else am I going to get you back? I got to.
3: I mean, you didn't bring, you didn't use us to tear us down.
1: Okay.
3: You tore us down. You find your own way to bring us back outside of using the black people to bring the black people back.
0: Okay.
1: Right.
0: You
1: right.
0: saying what, Trey?
1: You know what? I'm going to go the opposite route. I'm going to say I would do it,
0: See?
1: But I would have conditions. I would definitely have conditions. We would have to be very transparent in what we are doing to the people, like with people.
0: What do you mean?
1: With the public. We would have to come out and say, like, hey, we are a collective of people that have been tasked with getting us back in Target.
0: Mm-hmm.
1: Now, we are going to Target as a middleman, and we want to know what your demands are, what we can do, what they have to show us, what they have to show and prove. That probably would be the only way that I would partner with them. Outside of something like that happening, I can do
0: okay,
1: it.
0: Okay, what's wrong?
2: I couldn't. This is bad for Jay. Jay-Z should have seen. You already have a reputation of not caring about people, being selfish, and all your moves being underline.
1: Yo.
0: But I'm just telling you, this isn't about him.
1: Right.
0: These women, he's
2: totally
0: helping them.
2: I know, but I feel like he's not thinking about his reputation.
0: No.
2: I feel like Jay isn't.
0: He's being very, he's like, you know what? I'm going to do this. I don't know how this is.
2: For the black women, for the culture, for all that.
1: He's being very unselfish and basically throwing himself under the bus so that their movement or their task can succeed. Can succeed, which I get that.
0: Me too, and that's where I say it's great.
1: But you
2: don't do it.
1: You got to have some stipulations with it.
0: Here's a question.
1: It's a little too selfless.
0: Okay, but here's the other thing, guys.
2: Exactly.
0: As we sit here and worry about them, right, Target, take a look at Amazon that we're using every single day.
1: Sure.
0: So you're still, like, what are we doing here? You're just exchanging one for the other.
1: But that's a different conversation.
0: But you're still doing your exchange. If you're going to be mad at all of them.
1: Sure. Jeff Bezos.
0: At least they're doing more than what they're doing. Jeff Bezos ain't doing nothing. He ain't hired no team of African-American women to bring anything back. Hell, if anything, I heard he fired them all.
1: But at least he did come out and say, I don't think that people making under $70,000 should be taxed. At least he does seem like he is swinging for the common man.
0: Okay. again, go look and see who's making moves over there, and you'll find out. At least Target is trying. They're hiring a team. I'm telling you, ain't gonna see no team over there.
1: But that's a different. That's a whole nother conversation.
0: But they're all doing the same thing. But at least Target is trying to bring it back and say, right. "Hey, we messed up. We're gonna try to make it right." I like what Jay-Z's. I'm telling you, if it's true that what I heard, that it was a group of women, a team that Target has hired, and he's now trying to look out for. Because we gotta look out for each other, y'all.
3: Now I'm telling you that Target do these get these women to bring us back, and we come back. Don't start treating the women that you brought onto this team to get us back.
0: Don't dispose of them. Make them disposable.
3: Make sure you continue to do what you're supposed
1: to
3: do.
1: You need some stipulations and transparency.
0: Because let me tell you what I also do, and we'll have to talk about this another time, but really what Jay-Z is trying to do and what they say we all need to be doing in our community is creating our own ecosystem. We buying and doing stuff for each other to understand how we're going to survive in this game.
1: Absolutely.
0: So that's why I say I applaud him, and I'm going to go buy the album now that I found that out.
1: Okay, I get it. I do understand. I get it, but my God, man. All right.
3: Well, don't buy it because I'll burn it for you.
0: All right.
1: I'll burn it.
0: That's old school. It's DD in the morning.

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See you at the bar, you was hardly talking. That's when I knew that your heart was scarring. Friends to lovers need a part to star in. Like, wait, babe, let me ask your pardon.

0: 5'9" brown eyes.
1: All right, good morning. It's Dee Dee in the morning. And listen, I would have some music for you right now. We're getting ready to play a game, like a, you know, like, what do they call it? Like a game show. But none of our music and stuff don't work around here anymore.
2: Come on, I got asthma. You better come on.
3: Yeah.
2: Hurry up. You better come on. I got asthma. I got one more in me. Hold on.
1: Go ahead.
3: Ooh, boy. That needle on that record player is dusty.
1: Yeah. Thank you. Thank you. Thank you for that, Trey. I appreciate it. And there goes our theme music. Okay. Boy. Hey, we're getting ready to play Black Music Royalty Check.
3: All right.
1: This is round three. We played it as we are celebrating Black Music Month, and you guys had to figure out who's the king of this, queen of that, and blah, blah, blah, blah, blah, blah. Are we ready?
2: Come on.
1: Here's the deal. You guys got to name the artist, name their music royalty title, and if you get it wrong, somebody in the room can steal.
2: I hate this game.
1: Grab your bells, fellas. Grab your bells.
2: I hate it.
1: And here we go. There it is. Black Music Royalty Check. Here it is. I need you guys to take a listen at this and tell me who it is and what their title is. Here we go.
2: Okay, I got one.
1: Okay.
2: I might have an answer.
1: Trey, you have a bell?
4: Ding, ding, ding.
1: Okay.
2: It's Foley art today. It's Foley today. Is it Usher? And then his title is The King.

0: of R&B.
1: That is correct.
0: Yeah.
1: I don't know. We got a lot of kings here.
0: Yeah, I'm telling you.
1: It's a lot of kings because I thought, who? R. Kelly supposed to be the king of R&B? Jacquees supposed to be the king of R&B? Bobby Brown. So yeah. It's the king's court. Damn.
0: Yes,
1: all right, here's another one. Here we go. Take a listen to this.
2: Is it worth it? Let me work it.
3: Oh, Lord.
0: Missy Elliott, queen of rap.
1: No.
0: Hip hop.
1: But there it is. You got that one. All right. So Trey got the first. JJ got the next one. And J. Cruz, you are not on the board.
0: I've never seen J. Cruz with a zero.
1: I know. I have. Stop it. All right. Here we go. Take a listen to this one.
4: Hold up.
1: All right, Trey G.
0: Okay, I know that's Nate Dogg.
1: Okay.
0: That's Nate Dogg, and he is the king of hooks.
1: That is correct.
0: Yeah, king of hooks.
5: Good job. Oh,
0: yeah, I know that one.
5: I was going to steal it if you didn't say it.
0: He may have been dethroned by Drake, though.
1: You think?
0: Drake is a monster when it comes to hooks.
6: So you could be a rapper and still be king of hooks?
0: Yes.
6: I just thought you only strictly did hooks.
0: Well, Nate Dogg got some music on his own, I think, don't he?
1: But he is the king of hooks. He always jumped on somebody's hook.
5: He's good.
1: All right, here we go. Round four. Here we go. Take a listen at this song. Let me know who the artist is and what is their title.
7: To the boot, over. To the boot,
6: that's Lil Richard.
1: All right. And his title?
6: A king of, oh my God, it's on my head. Go ahead.
5: Nah, I don't know.
0: Golly.
5: I can't believe I said that. Rock soul.
1: No.
0: Lil Richard, and he is the king of the piano?
1: No.
5: King of rock and roll.
1: No.
0: Damn.
1: They say his title is the architect of rock and roll.
0: Architect.
6: Well,
1: none of y'all get that one. All right. Here's the next one, everybody. Of course, what we're doing in honor of Black Music Month, it is Black Music Royalty Check. Here we go. Take a listen to this one.
8: Do your step. You can do it all by yourself. Let me see you do it.
1: Hey. What you got, Trey?
0: I'm going to say Lil Jon, and he is the king of crunk.
1: That is correct.
6: That's sure is. He's king of crunk.
1: All right. So it looks like Trey G is Trey G 3, JJ 1, J. Cruz nothing.
5: Right, but I'm still in it because the last one is always one for all.
0: Right,
5: for
0: all of
5: it. We ain't doing it like this. Kitten caboodle.
1: It's not one for all, but nonetheless. Yeah, here, take a listen to this one.
9: He's leaving.
0: Oh, the world.
1: On that midnight train to Georgia. Come on, what? My mama sang this
6: That's
1: all the
6: Gladys
1: time.
6: Gladys Knight.
1: Yep. Mm-hmm.
6: And she is the queen.
1: Mm-mm.
6: I mean, she is the, yeah.
0: Yeah.
1: I just thought I'd help you out. She ain't the queen.
6: Ain't
1: the queen. What would her title be?
5: She is the goddess.
1: Okay.
0: I'm gonna say she's the R&B soul diva.
1: No.
0: Damn.
1: Her title is the Empress of Soul.
5: The Empress of Star Wars.
1: Yeah, that's the title. All right, take a listen at this one. Here we go. J. Cruz.
5: It's Marvin Gaye.
1: Okay, his title.
0: Oh, is that Marvin Gaye?
6: Yeah.
5: He's the king of soul.
1: No. He's not a king.
5: Damn.
0: He's the emperor.
1: Nope.
0: The emperor.
6: Right.
0: He's the jester.
5: Nope. El jefe.
1: Nope.
0: Can we get a clue?
1: He's a prince.
0: He's a prince
5: of soul.
1: That is it. That is correct. J. Cruz is on the board. And then here's our final one, everybody. This one here.
6: Follow the mob.
1: Yep. All this right here. This right here. Winner takes all.
10: Up in the club.
1: Trey?
0: I know it's Beyonce.
1: All right.
0: And Beyonce is the queen of... I don't think nobody else going to get it.
1: Everything.
0: I don't think nobody else going to get it. She's the queen bee.
1: There it is. Trey G, winner takes it all.
5: That's cheating. That's not even an answer.
0: It's not really.
5: I love it, though.
1: Queen bee.
6: And look, Trey was already winning, and he got the last one. Cruz, we got blowed out.
1: Yeah, you did.
5: We did.
1: There it is, everybody. Yep, it was a sweep, pretty much. Right there. All right, congratulations to Trey G on that one. It's Dee Dee in the morning.

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4: Mostly sunny, hot, not as hot as yesterday. Yesterday, mid-90s, today right around 90 with sunshine and 92 tomorrow. I'm Storm Team 2 Chief Meteorologist Rob Fowler.
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0: two people.
1: Who the hell called me through Instagram? Mm-hmm. It was J. Cruz and Kodak.
2: No.
1: Who is locked down.
2: Nuh-uh.
0: Yeah.
1: I won't say the government names. I won't get nobody in trouble.
0: Yeah, for sure.
1: Yeah. But it was them calling me, and they say they listen to us every single day in that penitentiary.
2: Nice.
0: Absolutely.
2: So I heard our numbers are great, though.
1: Oh, 100%.
2: They say we are number one in
1: penitentiary. If we was in there, we'd have all the honey buns. We'd have all the noodles.
0: Free cigarettes all day.
1: Come on.
0: All day.
3: And we'll get some hellified recipes.
0: Ramen noodles. Classics.
1: Spread would be insane.
3: Oh, my God.
2: Wait, hold on a second. Seriously, how long is Kodak going to be locked up?
0: You know, his case is up in the air right now. Luckily, he could be home in the next 3 months, to be honest with you. If things go well, because he's a good
2: dude. Do you guys have
0: any
2: t-shirts made for him?
0: We don't have any.
2: No, free Kodak?
0: It wasn't that long of a
2: We ain't got
0: stint.
2: No free Kodak?
0: It wasn't that long
3: no
0: of a
3: No picket signs?
0: Nothing.
3: No.
0: He calls me almost every day from the pen.
1: Damn, for real.
0: Which is crazy. I'm like, how? Like, I swear, he'd be on social like it's just like he outside.
1: How do you get service in there?
0: Yeah. Really? Like, I might try to call you. I'm trying to call you.
2: Ask him, ask him if Andy Dufresne is there. Because I'm
1: Andy Dufresne.
2: From Shawshank.
1: Shut up. No, I had to give a shout out to all the people locked behind them bars, man. Because they actually do send us mail.
2: They do. Yes,
1: and
2: they
1: stuff
2: do.
1: Too. So I got a couple prison letters. So
0: keep your head up.
1: I don't know how to write you back because I'm not really good at sending
0: DM
1: letters.
0: DM them.
1: How you gonna do that? I'm not really good at sending letters, but if I knew how to send a letter and you know write one back.
2: But we need you to know we do get all your letters and thank you very much. We appreciate it.
1: They be talking about how fine Dee Dee is. I wasn't gonna say nothing.
0: Don't they? Yeah.
1: Oh boy. Yeah,
2: I got one who told me what he was in for and he said, but I didn't really do it. He was like, really do it. It was a murder.
1: Oh, God.
0: He didn't really do it.
1: Hey, really
2: he
1: do
2: gave
1: it.
2: Me all his whole story. He said, but I didn't really do it.
1: A lot of
2: really
1: them didn't. Damn near
3: look into it then.
2: But he gave me all the details.
1: Oh, God.
3: After you heard the details, did he do it?
2: All right. We got your hot topics. It's Dee Dee in the morning.

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1: Come on, yeah, and you already know how we about to do this.
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5: Accident 526 eastbound at the I-26 interchange, 526 westbound at the Dorchester on-ramp, 41 at Dunes West, 17 at West Coleman, Savannah Highway at Savage. Call us. Let us know what you see. 972-1152.

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1: 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All right, so they're saying Kyrie Irving is trying to clear something up. And I told y'all when we saw the Cavaliers, right? The Cleveland Cavaliers were celebrating 10 years ago when they won the championship. LeBron took everybody over to Scotland. Uh-oh. They stayed in a real nice big castle. Yeah. They were partying like rock stars.
2: Uh-huh. Sure.
1: Everybody was there except for who? Kyrie Irving. Now he's explaining why, is that right?
2: Yeah.
3: Me and my teammates, me and my brothers who played on the Cavs, bro, we are good. We are more than good. Me and my teammates who won a championship together in 2016, we are straight, y'all. All right? It's all love. And when I get back to the States, I'm going to pop in with them. We're going to chop it up. We're going to have a great time.
1: Wait. You out of town, too, and they were at... Wait, hold on. How can y'all didn't...
4: He had a pre-planned vacation.
5: I don't know.
6: We talked about that, too. I'm telling you, Kyrie just be doing his own thing.
4: That's what I thought.
6: Does. Ain't no beef. I think he just
1: marched to the
6: beat of his own drum.
4: There it is. Yes.
5: I wouldn't be surprised he was in Scotland just on the other side of town. He probably blew that horn. Hey.
4: That's crazy, y'all.
1: That's
4: here.
1: Funny. Man, okay. Yeah, so, dumb. You know, the entertainment business is crazy.
5: Y'all yes, it is.
1: What's his name? Jason Lee said.
6: Yeah. He was sitting down doing an interview the other day on one of these podcasts, and he was speaking about Kim Kardashian, Jordan Woods, and what's the girl named? Kylie Jenner, mm-hmm. right? He was saying that back when they were beefing with each other, because Kylie Jenner and Jordan Woods had a crazy little beef with each other about a man, they said that Kim Kardashian actually called Jason Lee to destroy and step on Jordan Woods.
7: Mm. Jordan
8: Woods.
7: Really?
8: Yeah, that's why now when I see Jordan hanging out with Kylie, I'm like, do you know the intentionality of those people and how they all work like one unit
7: those
8: to try to destroy you?
7: Those people are just Kris Jenner.
8: No, I wasn't talking to Kris. It was Kim and
7: Kim
8: Kardashian is like when Kourtney recently did that clip where she said, you basically, everything is all about you with the social media. She's real. Kim only called everybody off from Jordan because she saw what was happening on social media as people were, you know, Jada Pinkett and people were kind of like clapping back at the family and they were catching hell for it. That's the only reason why they let it go. It's because social media was, you know, Black Twitter was protecting Jordan. And then once they saw that, they were like, leave it alone. The way they used me to try to bury Jordan, are you crazy?
6: Crazy.
1: See?
4: That's how Black Twitter got power.
6: Yeah, that's how it goes.
1: It ain't about Black Twitter that gets me. It's about Kim Kardashian and him trying to destroy a girl's reputation, man. Yeah.
6: Just because they did she did something that they didn't like.
4: Right.
6: You know what I'm saying?
1: But y'all remember what it was. They thought that she was messing with Khloé's man.
4: That's
1: what was it? Tristan Thompson.
6: Yeah, that's what it was.
4: It was Tristan. Yeah. Mm-hmm.
1: They thought it was Tristan Thompson, and the next thing you know, they tried to destroy little Jordan Woods.
6: Yeah. Yeah,
4: I remember that too, man.
6: That's how seedy the game is. Now, Jordan is catching a little bit of flack too on social media right now.
1: Why?
6: Because she endorsed some kind of Target sponsorship that was going down, I guess. So, just like they can protect you, social media can turn on you as well.
1: Yeah, they can.
6: Yes,
1: yeah.
6: Indeed.
1: Well, look at Lizzo. We were just talking about her earlier this morning. It was like to watch people turn on her so quickly, right?
6: Facts.
1: What is the story with Drake lying or something?
4: Listen, speaking of turning on people, Drake knows all about that. So, the lawsuit accusing him of helping do streams and the bots and that whole thing. Remember faking his numbers?
9: Right.
4: It got dropped.
9: Everybody remembers the bot accusations during the Drake and Kendrick battle. A federal judge has dismissed a lawsuit filed by RBX, Snoop Dogg's cousin and former Death Row artist, that accused Spotify of allowing artists, including Drake, to benefit from billions of fraudulent streams generated by bots. RBX argued that fake streams were inflating numbers for major artists while making it harder for independent artists to compete in the algorithm. The judge threw the case out, although RBX has 21 days to refile. This isn't the first lawsuit. Another case accusing Spotify of artificially inflating Drake's streaming numbers was also dismissed recently. Now, that doesn't mean that bots don't exist. I think we can all agree that they do. Spotify has even openly acknowledged stream manipulation is a problem and has spent years removing fraudulent streams and penalizing bad actors.
4: It also doesn't mean that Drake doesn't earn all these stats.
6: Sure.
4: So
6: I think it's very funny that Drake is being sued for the same thing that he said Kendrick Lamar did for Not Like Us.
4: And
6: I think that's the most coincidental part.
1: But you know what the part I'm thinking about? Somehow there's truth in this somewhere.
6: Yeah.
1: There's some truth somewhere. If you've accused them, and then clearly this is happening in the recording industry.
6: I'm sure the labels use bots. Yeah. I'm sure all of those streams aren't like actual people listening to the music.
1: Right.
6: You know what I'm saying? Yeah, they just hadn't got caught.
1: Yep.
6: Yeah.
4: I know what all those people listen.
1: Unscrupulous ass business.
6: Everything is a facade, bro.
1: Ain't it?
6: Everything is a facade.

0: So you are starting to see that nowadays. Everything is
1: not when it comes to Drake. Those numbers are real. Stop it.
0: Get off
1: it. Stop it.
0: Stop glazing. Okay,
1: stop it.
2: Thank you.
0: You should be glazing.
2: All right. All right. Okay. All
0: right. Your lips ought to be chapped.
2: Damn. All right. Coming up this morning. Coming up. Adult Discussion is all about those family members that take advantage of your generosity. It's on the way. We glazing. It's DD in the morning.

0: And, yep, there he is. Trey G is here. He's here to tell us what's trending.
1: Hey, this Obama Center craze is taking over is what it feels like, man. The Obama Center Museum in Chicago has already sold out through October, is what people are saying. They say the timed entry for the museum tickets are sold out through October. Now, there are limited dates and times for November that you can still get to go into the museum. Now, also, residents in the area can also visit the museum for free on Tuesdays, but those slots are in high demand as well.
2: I believe it. The free ones?
1: Yeah, is what I'm hearing. Now, they say the wider campus, including outdoor spaces, gardens, playground areas, and public spaces, those remain open to the public.
0: Yeah, I tell y'all, this thing is like a college campus.
1: Yeah.
0: No, honestly, it's a real full campus that gives back to the community. I'm telling you, I thought it was the most amazing museum.
3: I'm actually going Saturday.
0: Are you?
1: Oh, really?
3: Yeah, I'm going Saturday, man. One of my buddies is going, and he's going to FaceTime me.
2: That is a virtual tour.
1: What in the world?
3: It's free?
0: Hey, it's all right.
1: Hey, I saw it.
0: I'll be honest, you can just go to my page, DD in the morning, you can see it there.
4: You put something up?
0: About 3 weeks ago. Thanks for following me.
1: Oh, God.
0: Hey, by the way, since Cruz doesn't follow me, you can hit me up at DD in the morning. All right, coming up, our dope discussion is all about those family members that take advantage of your generosity. All right, yes, it is. DD in the

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1: The Box, home of DD in the morning.

0: Good morning. Good morning. It's Dee Dee in the morning. The voices you hear would be mine, Dee Dee, and then J. Cruz, hey. And Trey G, and comedian J.J. Williamson.
1: Yes.
0: Guys, you guys see this? A new 2026 Pew Research Center study found that 60% of black adults gave money or financial assistance to family members in the prior year. They said that number jumped 40% from 2021. So they said black Americans are twice as likely to help a family member in financial need than any other group.
2: I believe it.
0: Yeah. You've helped somebody out? You help family members out, Trey?
2: I'm helping a family member out right now.
0: How much do you, like honestly, the most you've had to help a family member out?
2: Maybe a couple hundred.
0: Okay.
2: Maybe, till they got paid. Maybe a couple hundred. And I, you know what? I even told them you can keep it because I know I'm not going to get it back. Like, it's one of them things where, like, if I ain't got it to give to you, then I ain't going to give it.
0: Mm-hmm.
2: And you can keep it because I know I'm not getting that. If I know you're going to give back to me, I need my money.
1: Wow. Yeah.
2: You know, it was my little cousin.
1: Yeah, your little cousin.
2: It was my little cousin.
1: You know, my sister taught me earlier in my career, man, when I was definitely struggling, man, you know, I had to borrow some money because I just needed it.
2: Yeah.
1: And she said, her husband told her, now, we're going to give JJ this money, but please go ahead and have the mind frame that you're not going to get it back.
2: Damn.
3: Damn.
1: Man, even though I paid it.
2: Yeah.
1: But that, I mean, I guess they just want you to just have the sense that, the understanding that, right. You know, hey, just go ahead and cancel that money in your mind, in your bank account that you may not possibly get it back.
0: Because can I tell you the worst thing ever is when you expecting it back and you don't get
1: and
0: it.
1: Oh my God.
2: That'll ruin a relationship.
1: That will ruin a relationship.
2: It had you not speaking to somebody at the family reunion.
1: Yes.
2: At the Christmas gathering, Thanksgiving.
1: They gonna come to the house and try to give you one of the family reunion t-shirts. Like, man, get out of my face.
3: Get out of my face.
2: Where that money at?
1: Yeah, where that money at?
0: It really can ruin relationships, friendships, and even in your family.
1: And your family, it can. Yeah.
0: For a while. But they say that we're doing this. Black Americans are twice as likely to help a family member in financial need than any other group.
1: Would you be hesitant to give money to a family member that you know they're struggling, and they need it, but you know they're still struggling, but will you still give it to them? Would you be hesitant?
0: It depends on how many. Now, hold on a second. And now, if I have a family member that's still struggling, because normally that meant that they struggled early on and I gave money.
1: Right.
0: Now they still struggling. I'm giving more money.
1: Yeah, see.
0: Is that what you're asking me?
1: Yes, I would be hesitant.
2: Yeah.
0: I'm hesitant, but yeah, I would have to take care because they're family.
1: Yeah, because it's family, though.
2: No, I can't go there.
0: Eventually.
2: If I see you have bad vices, if I see you bad in managing the space.
1: Okay, well, now,
2: I can't keep contributing to your habit. Yes. My mama tried to do me like that when she was, and I swore I would never do it again.
0: What?
2: She tried to, she would want me to give her money to buy her, like, cigarettes. You know what I'm saying? And I'm like, no, I'm not contributing to that. You know what I'm saying? And she got so upset with me.
0: Yeah.
2: She got so upset with me.
0: That's like my sister who likes to smoke.
2: Yo. Yeah.
0: She gets mad at me when I be like, I'm not doing this. I'm not. Like, she smokes cigarettes and that other stuff. She has all the vices. Cigarettes, the other stuff, wine.
2: All the vices.
3: Wine.
2: She got all the vices.
0: She got all of them. The only one she don't have, she doesn't like to shop. That's it.
3: Right.
0: But
2: every
0: other
3: one,
0: that's a good one.
2: Food. She gonna call you when you get off her. Like, I know you did.
1: Now, family member like that, I'd be like, you know, I need to go pay this bill. And knowing they finna go do something real negative, I said, well, let me go pay it for you.
0: What?
2: Let me go
1: real pay. Negative.
0: Okay, I didn't know if it was N-I-G. I didn't know if it was G-G-E-T-I-V-E.
1: You heard that E.
0: I thought he said real.
2: Shut up.
0: What's the most cruise you ever gave to a family member, though? You had to help sell them out.
3: My oldest sister, I had to do the most for her. Well, I kept her from getting evicted.
0: Oh,
3: she was married at the time.
1: That's what's up.
3: And I also co-signed for her car, which was the biggest mistake I ever made in my life.
0: I've done that.
3: I love my sister. We good. She still owes me $500 to this day.
0: Damn.
3: And it's been years. Now, my mom, to this day, I still pay for. Phone bill, storage bill. It just never stops.
0: Yeah, we're always taking care of family members.
1: Yes.
0: All right. Here's what they're saying. Black Americans are twice as likely to help a family member out in financial need than any other group. We want to know, what family member did you help out and how much money did you give them?
2: Damn.
1: And did you get it back?
2: Right. Did you want it back?
1: Right. That's the key. Did you want it back?
0: But we are twice as likely to help a family member in financial need than any other group. So that means everybody listening, you've done it. So you better call us and let us know what you did for that family member. Let us know at 833-TALK-TO-DEE-DEE.
1: That's 833-825-5233.
0: It's Dee Dee in the morning.

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2: She ain't even all that. Like, I ain't even like that.

0: right, so good morning. It's Dee Dee in the morning. You guys, we were talking about this. You know what? Black Americans are twice as likely to help a family member in financial need. That's what they're saying. So if you are a Black American and listening to us this morning, we want to talk to you. We want to know, who did you give money to in the family and how much? Hey, good morning. Hey, Kay.
1: Hey.
0: All right, so Kay, you hear
1: me? My
0: mom. She loves her mom.
2: She couldn't wait.
0: I know it. How much did you have to give to mom financially?
1: Currently giving her $800 a month. She lives with me right now.
0: Oh, wow. You give her $800 a month?
2: And she live with you?
1: Yeah. Yeah, she's been living with me for the last 3 years, unemployed for the last two.
0: And what give the $800 for? For taking care of the house or something? What?
1: No, her car note and other bills that she has.
0: Wow.
3: Ooh, you're a good daughter. Aren't
2: you? You're a great daughter. Let me ask you, is this taking a toll on your relationship? Well, absolutely, I have to give her this much money for so many years?
1: Definitely is, yeah. And I don't mind taking care of her. It's the other expectations that she has.
2: Mm.
4: Oh, and don't they have
0: what are those?
4: Them?
0: What are those, though, Kay?
4: Jeez.
1: Like going on vacation with us during the summertime. I was like, I'm already giving you money. Why are you expecting me to pay for you the vacation, too?
0: Mama was like, I need a break, too. Hell, okay.
3: Mama said, baby, I saw ATV riding when we go out there for that vacation.
1: Definitely.
0: That's awesome. Thank you, Kay. We appreciate your call. And you are being a really fabulous daughter. I think that's beautiful,
2: real.
0: All right?
2: Thanks.
0: All right, here is Fish, everybody. Hey,
5: y'all,
0: Fish.
5: I cut the radio on.
0: Fish.
5: Yo.
0: Hey.
4: What up?
3: You told him right, Fish. You got to cut that radio on.
4: Turn on.
2: And the light.
0: Fish, they're saying that Black Americans are twice as likely to help a family member in financial need than any other group. You've helped a family member out?
5: Yes, sir. I sure did.
0: I'm a man, but what did you... but what did you... yeah. What did,
4: he said, oh.
0: He said, oh. Who did you help out, though? For real, Fish. Who did you help out?
5: I helped out my cousin.
0: Really? On what? What was it? How much money?
5: $1,400. He needs to get bunted out of jail.
0: Oh, damn. That's nice. That's
3: he would still be sitting there right now today.
0: As
3: well. But what'd he do?
5: I don't remember what he did, though, but I was supposed to get my money when they got their taxes. I never got it.
0: Oh, mm-hmm. Damn. Mm-hmm.
3: Did it cause a rift between you and cuz, or y'all still on good terms?
5: Oh, man, we so-so, man.
2: Mm-hmm. He said, man, we so-so.
3: That's honest.
2: Yeah, for real.
3: Nah, that's honest.
0: So-so.
2: Yeah.
0: How long ago was that you bailed him out?
5: About 3 years ago.
4: Oh, wow. See what I mean?
0: Damn. He had enough time to pay you back. That's enough time to pay you back. Even if it was installments.
3: The last time y'all saw each other, did something happen? Did you talk to him? Have you asked him for your money?
5: Nah, I ain't asking for it.
4: What?
0: All right, Fish.
2: Fish, I would have been ironing my clothes one day and be like, I should have left his ass.
0: All right. Thank you for your call. We appreciate it. Hey, good morning. Who is this? Is this Catherine?
6: Yes, it is.
0: Okay, Catherine, we were looking at this. They came out with a new statistic, and it said Black Americans are twice as likely to help a family member in financial need than any other group. What family member did you help out, and how much money?
4: Mm.
6: All of them.
0: Oh.
6: I helped my daughter, my son-in-law. I mean, I'd be giving full $5,000, you know.
4: And, you got it like
0: wait,
4: that,
0: what's your name? Catherine. What's your name, Catherine? Where were you raised? I want to see if we related.
3: Facts.
6: You said what?
0: I said, where were you raised and everything? I wanted to see if we were related.
6: Longview, Texas, honey.
0: Me too.
3: You know what? Really? I got kin people out in Longview.
6: I graduated in 63.
4: I got kin people.
6: So I'm 81.
0: Okay, you and my mama may have been cousins.
4: I love
6: really?
4: That.
6: Really?
0: Yep. I'll say, but, so listen, can I borrow some money?
3: Let me hold something.
6: Oh, yeah. Oh. You know, I let you have it one, two, three times, but three times I stopped.
0: Three times?
6: You know, and then, you know, most of these folks that I be loaning money and giving money to, they make more than me. But I know how to manage a little bit of money.
0: Uh-huh.
6: And remember, it's more blessed to give than to receive.
0: True. That's
3: I know
0: so
3: that's
0: true.
3: Right. That's true.
6: So
3: you take
6: as
3: them to
6: long
3: church.
6: As you pay your tithes, that 10% of that $20 million that y'all making, and that 10% of this $1,000 that I'm making, that's okay.
0: You know,
3: I know,
0: you know
3: that's
6: and
3: right.
6: then he will, honey. He done blessed me. I'm 81.
3: Come on,
6: but if you give from the heart, and
4: I love you,
6: and give your 10%. Honey, you'll get it back.
0: Tenfold. Hey, Catherine, first of all, let me just say this, y'all. We need to clap it up for Catherine for listening to our show. Thank you.
3: We love you.
0: We do.
4: For real.
0: See, you could be 2 years old, 15, or 81. You're going to listen to this show, and we 100%. Appreciate it.
6: And guess what, DD?
0: Huh? What, Catherine?
6: I was wondering what you look like.
0: Uh-huh.
6: But when I went to my dentist, Dr. Hargrave, she's always, you know, saying I can have these books because I can't afford to buy them.
0: Uh-huh.
6: But you on D.
0: On the front of D Magazine out of Dallas.
6: You so cute.
3: You so cute.
6: This is DD.
0: Yep. Shout out to D Magazine.
3: She's so precious.
6: I got your picture now.
0: Oh, good. Thank you, Catherine.
2: And you know you are cute when your pitch go up. You so cute.
0: I know that. Catherine, thank you for listening. We love you, all right?
3: So do.
6: Okay.
0: All right. Bye. Hey, listen, here's the deal, though. Black Americans are twice as likely to help a family member in financial need than any other group. So we want to know, what family member did you help out financially and how much money? 833. Talk to Dee Dee.
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0: It's Dee Dee in the morning.

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2: Gerald's Tires and Brakes, 843 traffic.
3: On the scene of earlier collisions, 526 eastbound at the I-26 interchange. Wreck blocking the Dorchester on-ramp to 526 westbound. Carolina Park Boulevard at 17 and Rivers at Cosgrove. 972-1152.

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I'm all about my money like I'm Uncle Sam. Say don't call me by no gospel, I don't give a damn. He a product of the ghetto, it's what it is. It's just what it is. It's just what it is.

0: Good morning. It's Dee Dee in the morning, guys. Here's the deal. We were talking about it. They said a new study has come out, and then it said that African-Americans, according to what they're saying, we gonna sit up there and give money to family members more than anybody. That's what they're saying. Black Americans are twice as likely to help a family member in financial need than any other group. So we want to know, what family member did you help out? Yeah. Hey, good morning. Hi, is this Crystal?
1: Yes, this is Crystal.
0: All right, hey. Crystal. All right, so...

0: cars. Multiple cars.
1: Golly. Crystal.
0: The most I gave to my daughter, I paid for her tickets. I think I paid like $6,000 to clear her ticket so she can get her license.
1: Wow.
2: I always wanted that life. Yeah. Like you see in the movies.
1: Yeah.
2: You can go to your mom and daddy and ask them for money.
3: Yeah, right?
2: Mine the other way around.
1: Yeah, that could be you. That was me too, Drake. Me too. God dang it. All right. Well,
0: so
1: you know,
0: I have to cut them off.
1: Yeah.
0: I have to cut them off.
1: Crystal, I bet you got a hell of a savings account then if you're able to get that kind of money up or 401k.
0: No, I'm just a hustler.
1: Oh, okay.
4: I love that too.
2: I'm a hustler.
1: All right, thank you for your call.
0: I'm just a hustler.
1: All right, thank you, Crystal. Hey, good morning. Who's this?
5: Hello.
1: Hi, what's your name?
6: Hey.
5: My name is Jennifer.
1: Jennifer, we were talking about people, they say that Black Americans are twice as likely to help a family member in financial need than any other group. You ever helped anybody out financially in your family?
5: No.
1: You don't help. Hold on a second. You've never helped a family member to give him no money at all?
5: No, I haven't. Because, listen here, ain't nobody helped me.
1: Can I ask you this question again, though? You really have never financially helped out a family member?
5: No. So, just kind of background, I actually grew up in the foster system. Foster system, so I don't have a lot of family.
1: Uh-huh.
5: And the family that has come, you know, to my attention since I've gotten out of the foster care system, I mean, they never helped me.
1: So do you have kids?
2: I'm about to say, you got little ones?
5: Yeah, they're really little, though, 2 and 4.
1: Okay, so, but if they ever need something, you're going to be there for them, right? You're going to give them cash? If they say, Mommy, I need $5,000, you're going to do it?
5: That's my offspring, though. Yeah, of course. I'm thinking everybody else.
1: All right, that's all I wanted to know. Thank you very much for your call. I appreciate it. Boy, that's interesting.
2: Yeah, it is. She stood on business out the gate.
1: Yeah, didn't she?
2: No, absolutely not.
1: No. All right. Here's the deal. We appreciate all the calls this morning. If you couldn't get through on the phone lines, you know, I always say this. You can sound off. Hit me up at DD in the morning.
7: Turn me up a little bit.

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2: Gerald's Tires and Brakes, 843 traffic.
3: On the scene of earlier collisions, 526 eastbound at the I-26 interchange. Wreck blocking the Dorchester on-ramp to 526 westbound. Carolina Park Boulevard at 17 and Rivers at Cosgrove. 972-1152.

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4: Hey, it is, it's Wednesday. It's Didi in the morning. Appreciate you listening. We got to get right into our hot topics because did you hear about a woman that got kicked out of a restaurant and why they kicked her out? It's the why they kicked this woman. This could happen to you, and you.
5: Yeah.
4: I got to tell you what she did. Here we go.
6: 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Hot Topics on Didi in the Morning.
4: 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So Yolanda Van Zandt is out here mad about the Knicks' decision to go to the White House.
7: Yeah.
4: Take a listen to what she says.
8: Absolutely not. You see, and this is how we get co-opted. We buy into these ceremonies and celebrations and activities that denounce and demean who we are. Why would that team, 75% of black men, go to the White House with a president who refused to denounce a man who denounced a black woman on the White House lawn?
4: Mm.
8: Why would we do that? Why would we go to the White House?
4: Good point. Good point. I forgot that. What was his name? Josh Hokit or somebody?
5: Yeah.
4: Who said that Michelle Obama was a man. Remember that? And
5: yeah.
4: You never. And that guy won't even take it back. And you ain't heard the president say,
9: he,
4: you know.
9: He doubled down on the comment.
5: Absolutely.
4: So, yeah, he did, but he didn't. So he wouldn't have an issue an apology.
5: I will say this. I did like what Whoopi Goldberg said also, though, about them actually accepting the invite and going and reminding the president and the rest of the people viewing that this is our house. You know what I'm saying? We belong
9: here. People's.
5: Yeah. We belong here. I did like that she said that.
4: I mean,
5: the other
4: that
5: side
4: sounds
5: of it.
4: Nice and decent. Nah. Yeah. Would y'all go? If you were on the team, would you go?
5: No, I wouldn't. If I was on the team, I would not.
10: Yeah, I would not go either. I'd rather pay the fine.
4: Really?
5: If you do go, you got to make it count. That's all I'm saying.
10: Yeah.
5: It has to be
4: make it count?
5: Some kind of grand gesture that you are doing. Get up there and do like they did in the Olympics that time where at the track meet where he
10: like
5: put his
10: fist
5: up. You know what I'm saying?
10: Yeah. Have a black glove in your pocket and then put it on after that.
5: It has to be something that happens.
9: And I like what Trey said. Like, but also, if I'm at an age where I feel like I'll never get to experience this ever again, again, I might do it, and again, remind somebody there, hey, this is still, I'm here because this is our house.
4: Let me tell you something. As an NBA player, and trust and believe me, you will get a chance to go again.
9: Again.
4: With your connections, money, I promise you.
9: You pay for a tour.
4: Listen, let me tell you why. If I got a chance to go again, and I ain't even up there, they'll get a chance to go. Trust me, this ain't your only time, fellas.
10: Yeah. And not even if you are going, at least make a comment now before you go, like, I really don't want to go. I'm going because of the team, or you just make it
4: well,
10: seem
4: let's be
10: like
4: real.
10: You nonchalant.
4: It used to feel like it was an honor.
10: Yeah, it did.
9: Right.
4: I don't quite know if it's an honor anymore. So I don't understand the idea of going anyway. Hey, let's talk about rapper Eve.
5: Yeah, man. So rapper Eve has did a complete 180 with her life and career. She actually lives over in the UK right now. And I think it's very timely, especially with all this conversation around the World Cup. You got people from Europe coming over to America. They're enjoying our customs, but Eve, she says she ain't never coming back from the UK.
11: I've been here almost 12 years.
12: 12 years?
11: Yeah.
12: Do you love it?
11: I love it.
12: Do you
11: actually for real love it?
12: Do you really?
11: More than I thought I would, yeah.
12: Yeah.
11: I was like, when Max and I got married, I was kind of like 3 years tops.
12: Yeah.
11: 3-4 years.
12: Were you going to convince Max to move?
11: Well, once the kids, because I have 4 bonus kids. So like once they got older too, I was like, oh, well, we could probably live somewhere else. But to be honest, I really love it here. It's crazy how much I feel at home here. Like in my soul, in my spirit, I feel home.
12: Do you think culturally you're starting to feel more British now?
11: No. No, I am so American still. On my socials now and stuff, when I do interviews and things, people are like, oh, I hear that British.
4: No, I couldn't believe the Rough Riders talk like that.
9: The first lady of the Rough Riders.
4: Yeah, right?
5: That is Eve. She now has a UK-American accent is what they calling it.
4: But I guess if you're there for 12 years, she said she's been living there.
5: I don't understand how that works.
4: I guess because when you're

0: around so many people and eventually you start to talk like them. Like, absolutely. I found myself, honestly, I saw myself the other day on stage and I felt like I had mannerisms like JJ.
1: Really?
0: I promise you, you be around people sometime and you pick up certain things.
1: That's so funny.
0: You pick up anything from me, JJ?
2: Yeah. How to look up.
1: Not how to look up. You silly.
0: All right. Nonetheless, I'm just saying. You can't pick up things from
2: real.
0: Other people. Right.
1: That's wild. That's wild.
0: I mean, I even say certain things you say, Trey, sometimes.
1: Do you?
0: Yeah, I do.
1: What you be saying?
0: What you be saying?
1: What you be
0: like
1: saying?
0: That. I'll say, what you be saying?
1: It's the cap for me.
0: Yep. Me too. So I couldn't think of one right now, Trey. Thanks. That was just real silly of me.
1: Cow.
0: Let's move on and talk about this. There was a woman who was kicked out of a restaurant, right?
3: Yeah, for smelling that, like, something that me and JJ could sometimes smell like.
2: Absolutely.
3: Marijuana.
4: We're out of the restaurant.
5: So. Unfortunately, it's an offensive odor, so we can't have that here. Okay.
6: Your red hair isn't professional for this restaurant either.
5: I apologize.
6: Putting us out because we smell like weed is crazy.
3: She got kicked out for smelling like weed. The waiter kicked her out pretty much.
2: I'm wondering what type of establishment was it. Like, it was it a 5-star, an elegant place, and she went in there and smelled like that? You had to be suited and booted. Now, if you had just a seafood spot, now, God damn.
3: Like, why can't I?
2: You
0: just going in there to get a seafood boil.
2: Look, I'm finna eat my ass off.
0: All right. Hey, guess what? Coming up, you guys, we got cash for you next. It's Dee Dee in the morning.

0: It's Didi in the morning looking for Trey G right now to find out what's trending with Trey.
1: Lord have mercy. Chris Brown cannot catch a break when it comes to this one baby mama that he keep having drama with.
2: Ooh, which one?
1: His baby mama, Diamond Brown. Now, one of her friends is threatening to take legal action against Chris Brown for reportedly commenting whales under her photo. So, basically, the girl posted a photo of her, like, sunbathing. You know, she's topless, face down, getting some sun. Uh-huh. And basically, Chris Brown put a whale emoji under that post. The girl pretty much said, do not contact me again, you in my DMs and now in my comments. Further contact will be treated as harassment and I will file a restraining order and pursue legal action.
2: And this is the mother of his child.
1: This is the friend of the mother of the child. So the Chris Brown just cannot catch a break when it comes to Diamond Brown and the people around her.
0: Their friend's like, get away from my... The fact that he's trolling her friends, though.
1: You put a whale emoji under that girl picture.
2: That is so funny.
1: Knowing she probably self-conscious.
0: I couldn't have been her, because then I'd go to his page and put handcuffs. Hey, listen.
1: Oh, God.
3: Wow.
1: A chair. Something. The chair emoji.
0: Yeah, anything I can do to offend him, man. Damn. All right, coming up, we got $1,000 for you, all right? Get ready to play our $1,000 minute game next. It's Didi in the morning.

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1: This must be heaven.
0: The Box, home of DD in the morning.

0: It's Dee Dee in the morning, guys. Uh-oh.
1: Gals.
0: JJ. Hey, it's just one gal.
1: Gal.
0: Thank you.
2: Well, why they ain't in here?
0: All right, you know what? All right, here's the deal. JJ Williamson says it's time for what?
2: Y'all know what time it is, man. It's one of them amazing days for... Still brought to you by Nobody. That's all right, man. We're going to get it in. We're going to get it in. All right, here we go. You have invited guests over to the house for an amazing dinner. Mm. You got the whole house all set up and all the plates out and cups and everything. Everybody get in the house, but damn it, you burnt the food.
0: I be damned.
2: And I've been begging these people to come over here and try this dish, and it's going to be amazing. They got excited. But damn it, I left it in the oven a little too long.
0: Sheesh.
2: Now we got to do DoorDash to compensate, damn it, that I didn't have this meal ready and everything, man. I be damned. Right, here's another one. Y'all put some clothes in the cleaners, man. You need it for the weekend, man. You go to the cleaners and pick them up. They still dirty.
0: Uh-uh.
2: I be damned.
0: Damn.
2: I be damned.
0: What were you doing in them clothes?
2: I don't know. Why? I be like, excuse me, why is this collar still... caramel. It ain't brown. It's caramel now. They tried it, but they'll steam and starch the hell out of it, and it's still dirty. I be damned. You ever called off work and you worked the third shift? You supposed to been there from 11 to 7. You call off. Yeah. Talking about you going to be in bed because I'm sick. But find out your boss saw you online. And you at the club. Shout out to Cruz.
0: That's a lie.
2: I be damned. And that's who posted the damn picture. Cruz did. And had the nerve to tag me, man. Now I done lost my job because of you.
1: You a snitch.
2: I be damned. Here's another one. You get a new tattoo. I mean, if you looking for a great tattoo, maybe to get a new tattoo, but damn it, they spelled the name wrong.
3: Uh-oh.
2: I be damned. They didn't mess my arm off. The girl wanted Paul, but they spelled P-U-U-L.
3: Oh, no.
2: Pull.

0: damn, I can't believe you messed this up. Here's another one. And now, boy, this is the worst I be damn of all times, I think, right here. You have a one night stand,
1: okay,
0: and you get the girl pregnant.
2: Oh, oh damn.
0: I be damn. You don't even know her name fully.
2: Oh,
0: and
2: no.
0: You done got this girl pregnant. I be damn. Ooh. And she had the nerve to tell me, I think we can work it out. I be damn.
3: Nah, I have a feeling she's probably saying, I be damn too.
0: I be damn. I be damn. Now, look, y'all know I've been trying to find me some sponsors, man, for my segment of I be damn. Mm-hmm. I'm trying to take your company to another level.
1: Mm-hmm. Yeah.
0: So you know what? I remixed another song for I be damn.
3: Oh, no.
0: Okay. I done remixed. Hit it.
4: Piano. This piano will not go away.
0: It won't go away.
3: All right.
0: Oh, I'm not trying to fool you. Not trying.

0: It's Dee Dee in the morning. We're going to play our $1,000 minute game here in just a second. But before we get into it, you guys, according to this, they said close to 20% of us still have this from our youth. What do you think you guys all have still from your youth?
1: High school Letterman jacket.
0: No.
1: No.
0: You have yours?
1: No.
0: I have mine.
1: No, I
2: don't. Do you?
0: Uh-huh.
2: Do it still fit?
0: Yeah, it still fit. I probably gained, guess how much I gained since high school? About 15 pounds.
1: She was that big in elementary school.
0: Maybe 20 pounds at the most since high school. About this big.
2: Really?
3: Yeah. Dee Dee was born that size.
0: Yeah, I was.
2: Oh,
0: I was about this height in kindergarten.
2: But I do.
0: I still have my jacket. And guess what I got my jacket in? My Letterman jacket. Choir.
1: Mm-mm.
0: Promise.
1: Oh, they give those out for choir.
0: Excuse me?
1: They give Letterman's
3: I didn't know that either, though.
0: Yeah, I'll take a picture. I'll bring the jacket in. How's that? I'll let y'all see it. Okay, but that's not the answer. What do you guys still have from childhood?
2: What about a scar?
0: I used to be mesmerized by this.
2: What about a scar?
0: No.
2: Like a childhood scar?
0: No, that's a good one. But no, we all got that, don't we?
2: Yeah, yeah.
0: Where's your childhood scar at?
2: On my hand. I touched a barbecue grill when I was younger. And it just stayed with me.
0: What was you trying to get, a rib?
1: What else?
0: That dude was trying to get a hot dog or a rib.
2: Hey, yeah, with them chicken thighs.
1: Chicken thighs.
0: He was looking at thighs at the age of six.
3: Yeah, you know you're hungry when you put your hand on the grill to get the meat.
0: I bet your mom was like, Junior.
2: Yeah, for sure.
0: No, that's you guys ain't going to get this. Guess what they said the gift we keep as a child, that one thing, a lava lamp. I told you I used to be mesmerized by lava lamp. Y'all know that?
3: I never had one.
0: You never had one?
3: Me
0: My
3: neither.
0: Brother had one. And I used to be mesmerized. I just go into his room and just stare at it.
2: Really?
0: Oh, I love the lava lamp.
2: I better not walk into your house. You got a lava lamp.
0: I want one. I'm going to go find one.
3: Hell no.
0: Nah.
3: Dee Dee got
0: one
3: on her dashboard. Hell no. Nah.
0: Along with a crown. All right, let's go.
4: It's time to boss up with a bang. You got
0: y'all
4: the
0: remember
4: answers.
0: That crown?
2: Yeah, yeah, yeah.
4: $1,000 all for you with the $1,000 mini game. Exclusively on Dee Dee in the Morning.
0: That Crown air freshener was
3: for
0: that thing.
3: For real. I thought you were rich. You had one of them.
0: Me too, JJ. Crown. Hey, good morning. Hi, who's this?
5: Miss Jackie.
0: Hey, Jackie.
1: Jackie.
0: Hey, how you doing this morning?
5: I'm good.
0: Mm-hmm. All right, good, Jackie. Jack. So, Jackie, what you do last night? Anything fun?
5: I actually built a gazebo with my sister.
0: Wait, sweetie.
3: Gazebo.
0: Wait, this is that a gazebo that a real one we can get married in? Somebody, all that?
5: I'm not sure about that, but it's for your home.
0: A gazebo.
5: You can purchase it. Yes.
1: For your backyard.
0: I see what you're saying, like a backyard gazebo. I got you.
5: Yes. Yes.
3: And you build this yourself?
0: No, she and her sister.
5: We did. It's already a kit, but you know what I mean.
0: Do you mean you assembled
5: it on Amazon?
1: Okay,
5: maybe gotcha. That's the question.
1: Yeah, that's a better one. That's what you're saying.
0: It don't matter. I like the fact that you build it.
3: Yeah, you built it.
0: Yeah, you built that, baby.
3: I kind of got the strangest feeling it's still leaked, though.
0: Don't do her like that. She and her sister.
3: She said maybe.
0: She said they just put it up. Well, listen, hey, Jackie, we got cash for you. We're going to spin the wheel and let's see what happens. Here we go.
4: DJ.
6: J. Cruz. JJ from the SIP.
7: Trey G.
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3: Hey, you got an extra dub coming, but I don't think you're going to need it. I think you're going to get this $1,000.
1: Come on.
3: Now, look, if you don't know the answer, please say pass. If we got time, trust me, we're going to come back to it, all right?
5: Okay.
3: Let's get this early morning money. When it comes to barbecue, do you prefer ribs or brisket?
5: Ribs.
3: What's your favorite side dish for a cookout?
5: Potato salad.
3: Which fast food spot has the slogan, eat fresh?
5: Pass.
3: Okay, which rapper called the Versus Battle Poor People's Activities?
5: Pass.
3: Okay, President Trump has been trying to keep which monument clean in D.C.?
5: I don't know, pass.
3: Okay, how old is Kanye West?
5: 47, 49.
3: There you go.
5: 50.
3: What was the third question I asked you? The third question, number three.
5: Fast food restaurant.
3: Yep. There you go. Who on the morning show is a jury collector?
5: Jury collector, pass.
3: Okay, what does ETA stand for? ETA.
5: Estimated time arrival.
3: There you go. Spell the word optimistic.
5: Oh my gosh, pass.
3: Which fast food spot has the slogan "Eat Fresh"?
0: Dang it, 5 out of 10. You got 5 out of 10, Jackie.
1: Hey.
0: All right, what you missed was this one. Which fast food spot has the slogan "Eat Fresh"? Subway. Which rapper called the Versus Battles Poor People Activities? T.I. President Trump has been trying to keep which monument clean in Washington D.C.? The Lincoln Reflecting Pool. Who on the morning show was a jewelry collector? J. Cruz. And optimistic is spelled O-P-T-I-M-I-S-T-I-C.

0: M-I-S-T-I-C. So
1: you went down, thank you.
0: You got 5 out of 10. You know you're gonna get $10 for every correct answer. If we add it up, it's $50. But you also spun that wheel and you got an extra $20 in that. So we're gonna send you $70.
2: All right.
1: Oh my gosh, thank y'all.
0: $70. Do me a favor, Jackie. Tell everybody the show that gave you a shot at $1,000.
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3: Mostly sunny, hot. Not as hot as yesterday. Yesterday, mid-90s. Today, right around 90. With sunshine and 92 tomorrow. I'm Storm Team 2 Chief Meteorologist Rob Fowler.
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0: All right, so good morning. It's Dee Dee in the morning. Jay Cruz is here, Trey G and comedian J.J. Williamson. Guys, guess what? I love this woman. CEO of the Women's National Football Conference and the coach for the Texas Elite Spartans, Odessa O.J. Jenkins is here.
1: Let's go!
0: And the defensive tackle for the Texas Elite Spartans, number 55, Fancy Robinson.
2: All right,
0: so we were just talking about, you know, we were talking about football and, you know, we were talking off the air about you two both loving football at the ages of, what, 10 years old,
1: yes.
0: Right?
1: Yeah.
0: Young girls love football. And then you're looking up going as you grow up. There's no place for a woman to play football.
1: Absolutely. Yeah, and that's why the WNFC was created, right? When I went into the NFL, I was luckily one of the first women to be invited into the NFL. Shout out to the Atlanta Falcons.
3: Yes. That's my team. Arthur Blank and
1: Coach Dan Quinn at the time. And really, it was about, look, we're playing this game. Women have been playing forever. And it was always amateur. It was always sort of disorganized. Mm. And I thought, women should be able to get paid to play this game. It should be professional. It should be supported. It should be on TV. Mm. There should be sponsors. So I thought, we need a place to play. That's where the WNFC was born, out of this need to make sure that women had a place to play.

0: So again, it's called the Women's National Football Conference.
1: Yes, Women's National Football Conference.
0: And the NFL supports, isn't that right?
1: Yes, we get so much love from the NFL. Shout out to Troy Vincent. Yep. Shout out to all the teams that host camps. So

0: I'm happy, but I'm going to please when we get that 100 million.
1: I like that. Come on. Everybody, again, we're talking to Fancy Robinson. She's a defensive tackle of the Texas Elite Spartans. And then you're also hearing OJ Jenkins. She is the CEO of the Women's National Football Conference, and she's the coach.
2: So I want to bring up flag football because, like, in the world of flag football, women are crushing it, right?
0: Yes.
2: So it's same scenario, like, maybe even ahead of the men.
0: Yes.
2: I myself have a great name in the flag football world.
0: Do you?
2: Yeah, I have championships. But that's, I don't want to make it about me. Do you ever find flag football athlete women and bring them over to tackle?
0: Absolutely. I get this question a lot, especially.
2: Me too.
1: Oh, God. Oh, my. I'm leaving the studio. I'm leaving.
0: No, but I think, like, when we look at it, women are leading the way in flag football, and it's super unique because it's one of the first sports where women are leading the way in something that's familiar to everybody, exactly. Right? It's like in basketball, like, men went first. Like, when it exploded globally, it was like men went first. Soccer, men went first. But in flag, the women are it. That's shout great. Out to all of the great Maddie, Fanita.
2: They got it in the college.
0: Man, they balling.
1: Do you play flag football?
3: I do not.
1: Do you like
3: very
1: to get hit?
3: Aggressive? It doesn't quite work for me, but I do support it because we need a pipeline.
1: Okay.
4: You know?
1: Yeah.
4: What is that one game, though, that you would say, that one opponent that you would say that they have to come out and say, you circle this guy or this team on the calendar? Who is that one team for y'all?
0: I think Chicago is the immediate test because they in the division, and they are something else. They got the number one quarterback in the league.
1: Okay, so how many teams are there in the league?
0: There's 16 teams. There's teams from Seattle, Washington, D.C. We just shout out to the team we just added in Oakland.
1: Wow.
0: We just sold that franchise. They set a participation record. Mm-hmm. So, yeah.
5: Does trades take place, and how do you recruit? Is this such thing as a draft?
0: Yeah, so there's no trades, but there's free agency.
5: Okay.
0: Our thing is, until these women get paid a living wage, we're going to give them the choice every year to go wherever they want.
4: Makes sense.
5: Oh, I like
0: that.
5: So
0: it's super hard to keep players, but players can go wherever they want. You got a declaration period, and we don't have a...
3: I don't like it.
0: Yeah, she don't like it because people get to leave. But it requires a team to treat players professionally, and if you don't, they can leave. We do have a national day tryout day.
4: Oh, wow.
0: We also have our national combine. We kicked it off last year in Miami with NFL guys, Devontae Freeman.
1: Wow.
4: Yeah.
0: And we are having our second annual tryout day, which is our combine. So, Didi, if you want to come to Miami.
4: Come on.
1: No. There's a lot of folks listening, you know, around the country. And you mentioned something. You said 16 teams. I know you have a team. There's a team in Atlanta.
0: Yep, Atlanta Truth.
1: Mm-hmm. All right. You also Mississippi.
0: Mississippi Panthers.
1: Chicago.
0: Yep, Chicago Wins.
1: Who else?
5: The Washington Prodigy.
0: Yes.
1: If there's someone who is listening right now and they want to support, they may want to get a team. They want to support you guys financially. How do they do it?
0: So go to WNFCfootball.com, and if you want to support a team, then you need to reach out to me directly, and that's OJ the Juice 03, or you can reach out to me via the website at WNFCfootball.com, because there's a lot of opportunities for ownership in the league right now. We're early. We're about to raise a Series A, so get in now because the price about to go up.
1: Yeah,
0: so that's step one. The other step, though, is fans. We want butts in seats. Go to WNFC Football. 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Buy some jerseys.
1: I like it.
4: What IG? 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
1: All right. Make sure y'all clap it up and make sure you support them right now. Clap it up. Fancy Robinson.
3: Yeah,
1: and Odessa OJ Jenkins.
4: All right.
1: It's Didi in the morning.
6: If the ocean was bigger and I was a duck.

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9: Collision on Johns Island, Maybank Highway, close to River Road. We've also got obstruction in the roadway reported 526 eastbound at mile marker 25 after Daniel Island. You can be your eyes and ears on the roadway. 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
4: I think they told her. 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Well, they put it in her face. 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
4: 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We are powered by purpose. So according to Tasha K, did y'all hear? Prince Harry and Meghan Markle are supposed to be moving back in with the royal family?
9: Mm. It's been rumored heavily that they have been having severe financial problems. So much so that it takes $3 million to pay their staff, to take care of all their fees. They live down the street from Oprah, trying to keep up with the Joneses. They have forfeited their pay because, you know, you get paid as royalty, but you have to do royalty duties. But now he has had to do an about face, you know?
10: Mm-hmm.
9: And after leaving his daddy and saying, I don't need you no more, they said his daddy had to welcome him back, had to pay for his security, pay for his flights because he couldn't afford it. And they are thinking about rejoining the crown just so they can live. And Daddy, I'm sorry for putting people before the family, but don't act like y'all wasn't out there on that Epstein Island putting people before the family. Mm-mm. Don't do me like that. Don't judge me.
11: Oh, God.
12: Yeah, Prince Harry say he look up. Megan, I'm going to have to put these medals back on, baby.
11: Not these medals.
12: Yeah, I'm going to have to put these gloves on and this old shank. Look like I'm about to get back to waving.
4: For real.
12: For real.
4: Yeah, I didn't like when they left anyway, because I thought it was so great that we, you know, everybody felt like we got us a black princess and then they left.
11: Yeah.
4: So I kind of, you know what I mean? But yeah. But I kept hearing the rumors were that Harry and Meghan became more popular than the future king and queen, what is it, William and Catherine?
6: Yeah.
4: They became too popular, and that's why they had to get him up out of there, I had heard.
11: I wonder what the vibes will be like, I guess, though, once they actually return to the castle. Because that's why they left,
4: now
11: right?
4: Now they hate her. Now they hate Meghan.
11: Right.
4: Yeah. Yeah.
11: Exactly.
12: So. Ain't it Meghan, not Meghan, but Harry and William, ain't they got a little
4: they
12: friction
4: got
12: right
4: they,
12: now?
4: They got into a fight. They got into a fist fight and stuff, they say. Yeah, they got into a fist fight and all kind of stuff. They were like, wow.
11: Damn, I didn't know that.
4: I think that Harry said that they got in such a fist fight that William had him in a chokehold right there by the dog bowl. It was that the script they told us.
6: By the dog bowl.
11: What?
6: And the dog was just trying to get
11: him. You ever fight with your sibling that hard?
4: Yeah, did you fall on the floor by the dog bowl?
11: Yeah.
4: And that mattered to Prince Harry. Remember, they're princes. Yeah.
12: Yeah, I got to fight my sister one time. I put her head in the sink. I went ahead and washed it.
6: Oh, that was nice of you.
12: Shut up. I went ahead and washed it.
4: You had her bent over the sink.
11: Be still.
4: Yeah, you just said, all right, I'll wash it.
12: Yeah, I'm going to wash it. I'm going to get the edges, baby.
6: I can't.
12: Stupid.
4: Money Long, let's talk about this.
11: Yeah, so Money Long is now going viral because she did an interview the other day. She sat down with Robin Roberts, and she was speaking about the medical scare that she had where she had to get both of her lungs replaced.
13: Mm. I knew something was wrong. And when I woke up in the hospital, I felt so much better. Obviously, they had done whatever they needed to do to just kind of get me stable. But then all the doctors came in. It was like six people, a pulmonologist, rheumatologist. There was like three pulmonary doctors, the ECMO. And they're all like, you need a transplant. And I'm like, well, it sounds like you guys have a time. Like, how long do I have to live? And they go, a week. And my jaw dropped. Literally, I was like, that's rude. But they're kind of like just wanting me to like, hey, this is not a joke. You need to make a choice. You can either go to hospice or you can get these lungs. Like the ego and the vanity was just like, but what about my voice? You know, what's going to happen? But then, you know, I look at my son and I think about like how much more life that I have to live. And I think just quality of life was first.
4: Wow. That's so sad.
11: Yeah.
4: You know, that happened to a friend of mine where in the drop of a dime, your whole life can change.
12: Yeah.
4: A friend of mine went to the doctor. She kept saying she was out of breath. And they finally said, you're only using a certain part of your heart. And she's been battling with that situation for almost 3 years.
12: Yeah.
4: Out of nowhere.
11: The body is literally a scary thing.
4: That's what they say. Absolutely. Health as well. When people say that, you start to realize.

0: realize mm-hmm. it. It really is true.
1: Big
0: health
1: facts.
0: Is wealth. Yep. Mm-hmm. Finally, Oprah, Whitney Houston's family is mad at her.
2: Yeah, because she's bringing up some old stuff about Whitney Houston, and it's not, what's the word? It's
1: flattering.
2: Not, yes, towards flattering Whitney.
3: I had such trust from the Oprah Show audience that Whitney did, I think it was her last show with us, and she had gone back on drugs. The first interview I did with her when we'd gone behind stage and I asked her about her intention, she was clean. But the day she came to my show then to perform in front of the audience, she was not. And she fell off of the stage. I knew that if that story got out that she'd fallen off of the stage, she would be destroyed by that. And so even though the audience was there and the audience had cameras, I begged them not to put those pictures out. And they did not.
4: That's nice.
0: So her family's mad.
5: Wow.
0: Her family's mad. No. Yeah, they don't like the fact that she's brought that story out and all this other kind of stuff about Whitney. But I'm like, but if it was true.
1: Yeah.
0: You know, people trip me out when you say something and everybody want to get mad. You're like, but I'm not lying, though.
1: Right,
5: it's
1: right,
5: my
1: right.
5: truth, right?
0: Yeah, it's,
1: and I protected her in the moment.
0: Right.
1: You know what I'm saying?
0: Right.
1: If I do have a story to tell, and like you said, it's my truth. Why
0: right.
1: not?
0: Why not?
1: Years later? Come on.
0: All right, well, listen, coming up, we're going to shut the show down next. It's Dee Dee in the morning.

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1: I mean, you watch TV in HD, don't you?
0: So why not listen to the radio in HD also?
2: And what right hits?

Hold up. Don't laugh. You can record. I'm recording. I can hear you. Don't.

0: All right, we are done. We're done. All right, so what did we learn today, Jay Cruz?
1: Candy Burris went on vacation co-parenting with Todd Tucker, and she realized that Todd is a better person now after they broke up.
0: Mm-hmm. What about you, Trey?
2: We learned that old money long. Back in 2025, she suffered like a really bad health scare where she had to get both of her lungs replaced. That's crazy. Mm-hmm.
0: All right.
3: And I learned my man Prince Harry and Meghan, they got to move on back to England. They got to go on dress up again.
0: No.
4: Dress up.
0: Let me see. Some other stuff that we found out this morning. We also, you know, we discussed the NBA draft, of course. Kyrie Irving saying there's no problem with, LeBron and the rest of the
3: uh-huh. Mm-hmm.
0: And then we found out that the Obama Center, the craze has gotten so crazy now, it's sold out all the way up until October.
2: Oh, come on. Wow.
0: Crazy. All right.
2: Greatness, black excellence.
0: Right. Tomorrow on the show, get ready. We got a dope discussion for you. We also got cash, we got hot topics, laughs, and more. Hey. Meet us right back here on Didi in the Morning.

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Let's get the party started. See you at the bar, you was hardly talking. That's when I knew that your heart was scarring. Friends to lovers need a part to star in. Like, wait, babe, let me ask your pardon. This ain't Gucci, this is Prada, darling. If you want something, you can ask.

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0: They like to whoop it till the K's out. 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
1: This ain't working, you laid out. 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
0: Won't get it till he laid out.
1: Assassinate and knock him up like I'm Adolf.
0: Been getting money, 19 with a sit 50. 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
1: Let's
0: my
1: go.
0: Lap. 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
0: 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How you cook this?

I can't trust his soul, I can't show my hand. My uncle said my daddy up shooters taking a stand. I'm all about my money like I'm Uncle Sam. Say don't call me by no gospel, I'm who give a damn. He a product of the ghetto, it's what it is. That was just what it is. That was just what it is.

Never chase bread, chase the vision. Make your word when you see it be the business. No cap, God am a witness. 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Somebody tell them people Mr. Hem is here. 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

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Success feel better, independent. 9-11 at the Valley, out of Linnet. 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Somebody tell them people Mr. Hem is here.

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Mr. Hem.

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Right here on The Box. 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

0: 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Now that I'm a dad, I understand. 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It's old and ugly and just hit 200,000 miles. 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
10: Jay Love back in your 843 Traffic Center. Accidents now being reported Northbridge southbound on Cosgrove. That right lane is blocked. The North Charleston Police Department is on site. Truth and Fellowship Church on Ashley Phosphate. Summit Self Storage, North Highway 17. Ashley Phosphate at Cross County. And we're still working Maybank at Riverland. Target on Rivers Avenue. Limehouse Bridge. 3137 Sanders Road. The 111 block of Folly Road Boulevard. And Hibbin Ferry Condos, Building 6. 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Folly at Grimble. 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
1: Now, from the Gerald's Tires and Brakes 843 Traffic Center.
2: Cruising toward the 4 o'clock hour, accidents now being reported. Savannah Highway at Davison, Independent Avenue at East Montague, and Grimble at Folly over on James Island. We're still working the 111 block of Follywood Boulevard, 3137 Sanders Road, the Limehouse Bridge, Summit Self Storage, and that's North Highway 17 in Arendelle, and Ashley Phosphate at Cross County. 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

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That's when I knew that your heart was scarring. 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Like, wait, babe, let me ask you.

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1: 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A million.

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Welcome to the South where they serving the dirt and grass. 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
2: Hey, Love Beck, you're in your 843 Traffic Center. Top of the 4 o'clock hour, accidents now being reported. 526 westbound at Sam Rittenberg, 5600 Dorchester Road, that is the Avian Place Apartments, Building 1200, 949 Gilliard Road, Monk's Corner, Sandy's Cleaners on Highway 78, Humbert at Main on John's Island, Bullhicket Road at Winsbowl Drive, and that's also on John's Island, Fraternity Residence 105 Wentworth Street, downtown Charleston, Reynolds at Rivers, and Lagoon Road at Palmetto Drive. We're still working Grimble at Folly, Savannah Highway at Davison, Independent at East Montague, Limehouse Bridge, and the 111 block of Folly Road Boulevard. 972-1152.

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1: Now, for the Gerald's Tires and Brakes 843 Traffic Center.
2: Cruising toward the 5 o'clock hour, accidents are now being reported. Olive Palms Connector, Highway 45 in Pineville. We also have a disabled motorist, Downhole Bridge, and that is westbound. Right lane is blocked. Also working accidents, Rivers at Maybank Highway, 7771 Dorchester Road. That is at the corner of Forest Hills Subdivision. We're still working Limehouse Bridge, Savannah Highway at Davison, Reynolds at Rivers, Independent at East Montague, Humbert at Main, Brimble at Folly Road, Bullhickett at Winsboro, Sandy's Cleaners, Highway 78, 111 block of Folly Road Boulevard, 526 westbound at Sam Rittenberg, 949 Gilliard Road, and Avion Place, Building 1200 Dorchester Road, 972-1152.
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2: Dun, dun, dun, dun, dun, dun, dun, dun, dun, dun, dun, dun, dun, dun, dun, dun, dun, dun, dun, dun, dun, dun, dun, dun, dun, dun, dun, dun, dun, dun, dun, dun, dun, dun, dun, dun, dun, dun, dun, 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
1: Moving toward the 6 o'clock hour, accidents are now being reported. Edward Jones on Maybank Highway, 2763 Midland Park Road. Latson at College Park. We're still working 949 Gilliard Road, Highway 45 in Pineville. The 111 block of Folly Road Boulevard. Avion Place Apartments on Dorchester Road, 7771 Dorchester.

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1: Moving towards the 6 o'clock hour, accidents are now being reported. Edward Jones on Maybank Highway, 2763 Midland Park Road. Latson at College Park. We're still working 949 Gilliard Road, Highway 45 in Pineville. The 111 block of Folly Road Boulevard. Avion Place Apartments on Dorchester Road, 7771 Dorchester, and that is the corner of Forest Hills Subdivision. Bullhicket at Winsboro, Magazine at Logan, and Windsor Hill at Loggers Run. We also still have disabled motorists showing on the board. Donholt Bridge westbound right lane is blocked. Haven't received the all clear on that just yet. See anything else? Call us. 972-1152.
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0: I'm all the way up. 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
1: Let it clap, let it clap. 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
1: Spread them cheese, let me see that. 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
5: Top of the 6 o'clock hour, accidents now being reported. Brighton Park Boulevard in Somerville. Mary Murray Drive at Cleveland Street. Earth Fair Grocery on Folly Road. 3691 Leeds Avenue, that's in front of the Charleston County Sheriff's Office headquarters. 8742 Salamander Road. And the 3599 block of Weber Boulevard. We're still working Ladson at College Park. The 111 block of Folly Road Boulevard. 2763 Midland Park. Edward Jones on Maybank Highway. 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

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Mr. Hem.

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